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It's Taylor on Star 94.1. So they're doing something really special at the Nashville airport for Dolly Parton, and there's a movement to name the airport after Dolly, and I'll tell you all about that in a dish that's next after Blink.

0: Blink 182. Hey, it's Delana. I hope you're having a great day. Good drive home. And I thought this was really fun, you know, to honor Dolly Parton. The Nashville Airport has turned their lights pink. Not on the runway or anything like that. I mean, that would be dangerous. But everywhere else in the airport, parking, garages, and all that kind of stuff. And what a great way to honor her, for sure. And I bet Dolly loves it. She's looking down from heaven thinking, that's just pretty. Not only that, but there's a big movement to actually get Nashville's airport renamed the Dolly Parton International Airport. And I have a feeling that's probably going to happen. 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It's better.
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0: These beautiful things that are.
1: He'll be there. So now let's get you there to Vegas for our iHeartRadio Music Festival. And I'm going to give you $1,000 too. This hour, the keyword is lucky. Lucky. L-U-C-K-Y. 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You're going to get a confirmation text, standard data, and text message rates applying this nationwide contest. 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

Star 94.1. One of the colleges here in San Diego was just named the most beautiful college campus in the United States. Yeah, so I'll tell you which one it is. That's next after the weekend.

0: Star 94.1, it's that time of day. All I really need is a little good news. We all need a little good news right now. And I thought this was amazing. This is out of the Princeton Review, the best colleges for 2027. The rankings were released a little while ago, but congratulations to USD. University of San Diego was named the nation's most beautiful college campus and top university for quality of life. Yeah. And the rankings were based on a survey of 172,000 students at 392 schools nationwide. How about that? Yeah, way to go, USD. I mean, you have to admit, what a beautiful campus, right? We're so lucky to have so many great colleges here in beautiful San Diego.
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If you missed out on those Universal Studios Hollywood tickets with me today, don't worry. Jesse and Tati have another chance in the morning, 7:20 and 8:20. And then I'll do it all over again, 2:20 and 4:20 tomorrow. Here's Bruno Mars and Risk It All.

0: hold it up, San Diego. A zillion degrees. Good music on your radio. What's up? It is Hayes. Star 94.1. What are you up to right now?
1: Sitting on the toilet.
0: Oh, okay. That's a first for me in my radio career. Well, I guess thanks for listening. And
1: multitasking.
0: You could call it multitasking. That is a first. Look, I don't even know how to respond to that. I'm just moving on. That's all I got.
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Oh my gosh. Hey, is it bike to work day or something? I swear I just saw one of our coworkers roll by my window here at the radio station in the studio on a bike. And I'm thinking, is it bike to work day A and B? It's way too hot out there. Like, what are you doing? Like, oh my gosh, we got to cool down. Somebody hydrate that guy. Who was that? That was Jordan riding a bike next to our window, man. Hydrate today, you guys. Hydrate. Oh, it's hot out there. Hey, what's up? It's Hayes reminding you that if you want to go to Vegas, tomorrow's Friday. We want to hook you up. 9 o'clock will be your first chance to go to Vegas for the iHeartRadio Music Festival presented by Capital One. Throw in $1,000. You can go see the likes of BTS, Benson Boone, Zara Larsson, and more tomorrow, 9 a.m. Get that keyword.

my gosh, you want to go see this guy in Vegas on his tour? It's called the Ugly Tour. AEG presents Teddy Swims. If you want to win, all you got to do is open up the iHeartRadio app, listen to Star 94.1, that's us, click on the contest tab and enter to win. You could be on your way to Vegas with a friend to see this dude. It's

0: Beyond excited at what we're doing on Saturday nights around here now. If you're a fan of the 90s, and who's not, man? I'm a 90s kid. I love everything about the 90s. And we are celebrating the 90s on Saturday nights now. I'm hosting this thing called the 90s at 9. And when you listen to the radio on Saturday nights at 9 o'clock, it's one full hour of nothing but your favorites from the 90s. So I'm telling you now, it's Thursday. I'm giving you a runway here to prepare yourself mentally to have some fun with me on the radio Saturday night. Do you have any 90s memories? What was the best thing about the 90s for you? And do you have any songs from the 90s? Will you do me a favor and just let me know on the iHeartRadio app? Use that red talkback mic when you're listening to Star 94.1 in the upper right corner. Tell me your name, where you are in San Diego, and tell me something about the 90s that gets you going. And then the 90s at 9 will launch on Saturday night.
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It's 100 degrees out there, and people are drinking pumpkin spice. The world is upside down, right? Oh, my gosh. Star 94.1, Justin.

0: Oh, man, I'm so excited. You have the radio on Star 94.1 Thursday night, man. I'm happy for tomorrow being Friday, man. We're almost into the weekend together. My name is Hayes. A little reminder that you should listen tomorrow, Jesse and Tati, 9, 1, and 5. Tomorrow with Jesse and Tati, then Seacrest, and then my girl Delana going to give you keywords for you to text in and win a trip or two to the iHeartRadio Music Festival presented by Capital One. And not only could you win that trip, you get $1,000 as well. So get your Friday set up by winning your way to Vegas. It's going down tomorrow.
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2: Here we go. What up, Mario? Courtney Lopez here, fired up to be back behind the mic, hanging with you for the next few hours. 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

0: 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On with Mario Courtney Lopez. Thank you so much for hanging out with us. Very special throwback soundtrack coming up shortly, so hang tight for that. In the meantime, I want to get into something that came up on my show, Access Daily. There was a letter written by a lady who was, because she heard me talking about dogs and how cats don't really serve a purpose other than to catch mice.
1: Oh, she got you.
0: Well, she was saying they're just as important as dogs, if not more, because they're independent. And then my little co-host, literally, Kit Hoover, is a cat person, and she tried to defend cats and saying they're equal, this and that. And listen, I preface it by saying I'm allergic to cats, so I never really kicked it with one. But I have a great deal of respect for them because they're stone cold killers, but there's zero comparison. I'm going to rattle off a few things on how dogs contribute to society, and they're just better. We've got guard protection dogs, okay? We've got police canine units, military working dogs, search and rescue dogs when you're lost in the mountains or what have you, cadaver detection dogs, they're trying to find the bodies, bomb explosive detection dogs, drug dogs, tracking dogs, missing persons dogs, medical alert dogs, guide for the visually impaired dogs, hello, mobility assistant, therapy dogs, conservation dogs, detecting endangered wildlife, livestock guardian dogs, okay, herding dogs, hunting dogs, the list goes on and on.
1: You forgot one.
0: What's that?
1: The useless dogs, which ours would be a part of.
0: That falls under emotional support dogs. My point is, look at that. We've got a plethora of dogs saving lives.
2: Do cats have any jobs?
0: You know what a cat will do? If you're getting attacked, a cat will do this.
1: It'll take a bath.
0: It'll lick itself. And so a cat will not do it. You have mice? Okay, it'll handle mice. Outside of that, a cat contributes nothing. They're independent. They don't cuddle with you.
2: They have no jobs.
0: They have no jobs. That's a very impressive list.
3: Coming up, more Mario Lopez coming up.
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1: Mario Courtney Lopez here. More music headed your way as Cordo quickly tells us about some of the new stuff on TV and streaming.
2: Leanne, season 2 premieres on Netflix. It's the return of the multicam comedy starring stand-up comedian Leanne Morgan.
1: Okay, Netflix really getting into the comedy game.
2: Season 3 of Beauty and Black also drops on Netflix. This Tyler Perry drama sees Kimmy step into a powerful role at the Bel Air hair care empire, only to face a dangerous family power struggle.
1: Wow, season 3 too. So I talked to my boy Tyler Perry not too long ago. He says now at his age, which he's pretty young, kind of taking a step back, slowing things down. But that means probably doing, instead of 20 shows, 10 shows.
2: Exactly.
1: He's taking it down.
3: That means
1: a notch.
3: Everyone's doing the work for him.
2: Well, he's fine.
3: Because his empire is still thriving.
1: Yeah, exactly. Yeah. I think he's like, you know what? Let me enjoy the fruits of the labor, I think.
2: And finally, Adults, season 2 premieres on Hulu and FXX. 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
1: 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She's back with a new album, Good Grief.
2: Ah, that drops tomorrow as well, Good Grief. She's sitting down with us for an in-depth interview to talk about her song, Just a Kid, the inspiration behind the album, as well as her upcoming documentary. I love her. 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
1: Charles Mario, Courtney Lopez. Time to fire up the time machine for a quick little musical trip into the past with our throwback soundtrack. Doing a little different this week. Instead of focusing on this week, however many years ago, we're going to jump through time and honor a music legend who we sadly lost this week, the legend herself, Dolly Parton.
2: She's got to be, I heard something this morning that she probably is the last person that everybody liked on this earth.
1: You never totally heard beloved. Anything negative about her. She just exuded love and positivity. Well, 5 days after my birth, October 15th, 1973, is when Dolly released what would become the second number one hit of her career.

0: I saw, I guess it's a meme, but someone said, if your name is Jolene today, please do not come out of the house.
1: You know,
0: it made me laugh.
2: That's funny.
1: When, if you see Dolly in 1973, just stunning. I mean, she was stunning all the way through her life, but I want to know what Jolene looked like.
3: Yeah, right.
1: She was saying, stay away from my man. Dang, Jolene must have been smoke show.
0: And about 5 months after that, March of 74, she gave us her version of the song that Whitney Houston would later turn into a massive hit.

0: version's really sweet too. I mean, obviously Whitney took it to a powerhouse level.
1: But they're both great in their own right.
0: Yes.
1: And jumping ahead to the mid '80s, Dolly teamed up with another legend, Kenny Rogers, for one of the most iconic duets of all time. You were listening to this yesterday at dinner.

0: Rogers. Obviously, love me some Dolly Parton. One of my favorite duets of all time. And they were just awesome together in this. Written by the Bee Gees, by the way.
1: And finally, throwing the time machine in reverse. Ah, beep, beep. Going back just 4 years to 1980 when Dolly dropped the title track to the movie she starred in alongside Jane Fonda and Lily Tomlin.

0: I believe she won an Oscar for that song, too. So good for her.
1: And now it's a very popular musical.
0: That's right.
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0: Professional wrestling fans, the action continues every week. 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
1: You're Omar Courtney Lopez. A little more music. They're going to dig into our mentions to see what's on your mind. At Omar Lopez on IG, at Omar on Facebook and X. Questions, comments, random thoughts, whatever you got. Back to see what you sent our way next.

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1: 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Love hearing from you. Mario and Courtney Lopez here. What'd you find, honey?
2: This is from at Katie Can't Care. She doesn't care. She can't. She can't care. She said, I accidentally said, let's take this outside instead of let's take this offline.
1: Ooh, you were about to throw hands.
2: Yes, during a Teams meeting today. Now I'm pretty sure I have to fight everyone in the parking lot at 4 p.m. Any advice since you have a boxing and wrestling, experience?
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1: Well, Katie, since you don't care, just let them hands go. Let them hands go and get to the ground as quickly as possible.
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1: I'm with Mario Courtney Lopez. He's a few songs away from Cordo's Corner. 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

0: 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What you got for us today?
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0: Ooh.
1: Like pancake, that. Waffle batter, or French toast custard.
0: Ooh, like that too.
1: Toast and butter plus sugar and spice, yeah, just a little bit on it.
0: All these are excellent. 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And you have that with a little bit of coffee. Ooh, you're
1: can good. I also tell you, in my
0: coffee
1: grinds, you can sprinkle the pumpkin spice in that as well, and it gives you flavor. With snacks, popcorn with a little oil, salt, and spice. 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Roasted pumpkin seeds or chickpeas, which is great. Source of protein, oil and spice and salt, 325 degrees Fahrenheit until crisp, and baked banana halves dusted with spice.
0: The popcorn thing is interesting. I think I'm going to try that, and I actually do like pumpkin seeds. It's an underrated mm-hmm. seeds. I don't know about the bananas, but all right, might have to give it a shot.
1: No, that's good. Rule of thumb, though, start with a half to one teaspoon per serving and taste. Bloom the spices in a little fat or warm liquid so they don't taste dusty, like dirt.
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0: is working on a Flintstones live-action reboot. What? Twist is, it's apparently going to be focused on Bam Bam. Oh, that's funny. Deadline reports that the project is looking for a writer. Character grew up in the Flintstones spinoff, The Pebbles and Bam Bam Show, back in 1971. He's the adopted son of Barney and Betty Rubble. He was super strong and would destroy everything, not knowing his own strength. Bam, bam. That's pretty much all he said. They had a Flintstones live action film. I remember John
1: Goodman,
0: Fred Flintstone. Halle Berry was Betty.
1: No. She wasn't Betty, was she?
0: She was Betty.
1: Rosie O'Donnell was somebody in that.
0: Rosie O'Donnell. No, Rosie O'Donnell must have been Betty.
1: So Halle Berry was the assistant.
0: Rosie O'Donnell was Betty. I can't remember, but I remember John Goodman was Fred Flintstone.
1: Yeah, he was.
0: Okay.

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2: What is love?
3: 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Got some August 27th birthdays to shout out later this hour. Hang tight for those. 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
4: Yes, in the meantime, more music we have for you. 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That's me. That's I. I got a random question for you next.
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1: All more on Courtney Lopez, wasting no time and getting right to a random question. What do you got, honey?
2: Okay, would you rather stop aging for 100 years or receive $1 billion right now?
1: I would rather stop aging for 100 years as long as you can stop aging with me.
2: Well, that's not going to happen. But you know what they're
1: saying? What do you mean that's not going to happen?
2: It's just for one person.
3: Yeah, I don't think you can bring someone with you.
1: Oh, then I can't do it. Then we're taking the billion right now.
2: However, take the billion because you have peptides now.
1: Well, here's the thing.
3: Well, you can spend the billion to stay
1: to
3: see,
1: yeah, but here's the thing. In a perfect world, if you would stop aging along with me, how great would that be? Because not only would we get to enjoy each other, we get to see our kids grow old, our grandkids.
2: I know.
1: It would be incredible. And
3: what happens when they surpass your age?
1: Well, they're not going to surpass us because
3: you just physically don't age.
1: You physically just don't age.
2: The facade.
3: Yeah.
1: Right. Well, I'm assuming the inside.
3: Well, the inside too. Yeah. Kinda, physically. You know, health wise, all that.
1: Right. Health wise and all that.
3: But by numbers, you're still 120.
1: Correct. But that's still kind of cool. That's still kind of cool because your mortgage in that sense is already, you know what I mean?
2: Kinda things will be paid off.
1: Yeah. Everything's kind of, you know, so I know the billion sounds great, but you're still, life is still going to come or life will still come to an end. Theoretically, in the next, right?
3: I mean, it will eventually, yeah.
1: 30, 40, or whatever, 100. If I can get it. One thing you can't buy is time. And time is priceless. So I say, but I don't want to do it alone. So as long as you can do it with me.
4: More Mario Lopez coming up.
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will fade eventually. 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
1: I'm Mario Courtney Lopez. Few songs, and then going to shout out today's celeb birthdays. In the meantime, any obscure holidays to recognize, honey?
2: Today's your favorite thing. It's World Rock, Paper, Scissors Day.
1: Also known as Rochambeau. Now, here's the thing, and it's become controversial, although I'm doing it right. You're supposed to go on the three. Rock, paper, scissors.
3: And then you go.
1: Thank you. I got into an argument with a lot of people.
3: Eric Winter.
1: At work. And then Eric Winter also co-chimed. He wants to go on four.
3: He's
1: wrong.
3: You
1: know why? Because he's off beat. One, two, three. Yes, exactly. And I beat you.
3: Yeah, you do it on the three.
2: What's that?
1: That's paper.
2: Yeah, so did I lose?
3: The four throws the whole thing off.
1: It does. There's no time. One, two, three, four.
3: Why?
1: No.
3: It's
1: rock,
3: like...
1: rock, paper, boom. Yeah. That's why it goes Rochambeau.
3: Exactly.
1: Yeah, exactly.
2: Well, it says rock, paper, scissors, go.
3: No.
1: That's four.
3: There's no go.
1: It's just
3: Rochambeau. You just do it on the third one.
2: What's Rochambeau mean?
1: I don't know.
3: Rochambeau is another name for it.
1: Yes, exactly.

0: 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You're on Mario Courtney Lopez. Time to shout out today's celeb birthdays. As always, Frazier's going to tell you he's turning a year older. We're going to try to guess the age. Who do we got?
1: Alexa Peña Vega.
0: Alexa Peña Vega. Who's married to her husband, Carlos Peña Vega.
1: Because they took each other's last names.
0: Yeah, yeah.
2: That's cute.
0: Is it? They now live in Hawaii, fun fact.
2: That's cute, too.
0: She's got to be 35.
2: 36.
1: 38. Oh, okay. Mario, not Lopez, the singer.
0: Oh.
2: Let me love you. Give me everything,
0: too. No, you jumped the verse. You don't give me everything, too.
2: I give you.
1: She wants everything as well.
2: I give you everything.
0: You did a remix. You're doing the remix.
2: I give you everything, and he is 44.
0: Let me be the one to give you everything. That's it.
2: Okay.
0: Baby, good love.
2: You win.
0: Affection.
1: How old is he?
0: Mario from Baltimore, Maryland. I believe my guy is 36.
1: 40.
0: Oh, okay. Fourth 40. Level. All right.
1: The dog whisperer, Cesar Millan. Cesar.
0: Cesar. He's the homie.
2: Cesar.
0: Cesar's got to be 65.
2: Oh, it was my turn, but.
0: Ooh. Oh, sorry.
2: He said 65. I say 66.
1: 57.
2: Ooh.
0: Ooh, is he really?
1: Yeah.
0: Oh.
1: But he's been gray forever.
0: That's the thing. That's like trying to guess Anderson Cooper's age.
1: Right. And finally, from MTV back in the day, Downtown Julie Brown.
2: Downtown Julie Brown.
0: Wubba, wubba, wubba. She used to say that.
1: Yeah.
0: She looks like she would be in the Spice Girls.
1: Yeah, actually, totally. I can see that.
2: Totally.
0: Downtown Julie Brown's gotta be hitting the sixth level 60.
2: 65.
1: 63.
0: Okay.
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1: I'm with Mario Courtney Lopez. 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
2: Well, it's designed for customers whose appetites are smaller, but who still need plenty of protein and nutrients. But what's interesting is that people on these medications aren't avoiding restaurants. In fact, one survey found GLP-1 users eat out more often than non-users. They just want different options and smaller portions. See, I'm not on one of those, but I would have always loved to have these smaller portions.
1: Well, now you have that option.
2: But then they're going to think I'm on a GLP-1.
1: Let them think whatever they want.
3: Who cares?
1: Here's the thing. I actually am surprised to hear this because we have a friend who's on a GLP-1 and he pretty much eats one meal a day. But boy, that meal is a monster.
2: No.
3: When he told me how he eats since he's been on that, I was blown away.
1: That's why I'm surprised to hear this. Because he eats one meal and it's enough for like three people.
3: It's crazy.
2: It's enough for 3 days.
3: It's insane.
4: Yeah. More Mario Lopez next.
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1: You're all borrowed, Courtney Lopez. Almost time to head home for the night. Just one last thing to get to shortly. In the meantime, probably have enough time for a request or two. So if you got something you really want to hear, drop it in our mentions over on IG, @OmariLopez.

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1: All right, almost time to head home. You're on Mario Courtney Lopez. Just got to squeeze in one last thing. Frazier, you got something, right?
2: Yes. Earlier, when we were doing the throwback soundtrack, I think it was, Courtney mentioned that Dolly Parton was probably one of the most beloved Americans and one of the last sort of universally beloved Americans. So I got a little curious about that, and I started doing some research on it. And I think you might be right. The only people that kind of still exist that could be called that might be Keanu Reeves, because no one really hates Keanu Reeves, mm-hmm. and he does a lot of good, mm-hmm. and Michael Jordan. Those are the two that came up. I would like to also add Rick Moranis, because I think Rick Moranis is someone that everyone just kind of likes.
1: Michael Jordan's controversial, although he shouldn't be.
2: Right.
1: Although he shouldn't be. And he's got sort of a, and I'm saying this as a huge Michael Jordan fan, he's got a bit of a reputation that he doesn't ever go out in public, and when he does, it's not his favorite thing.
2: Yeah.
1: So, you know, but...
2: But overall, think about how much he is loved by people.
1: He's loved by people. I think it's the aura,
2: yes.
1: and image of Michael Jordan, because he's been so great. Mm. The thing about, like, Dolly, she was always around people and engaged with people, and ever since she was in the 70s, she's just been... You can tell she was just a sweet person.
2: Super friendly.
3: How can you not like anyone who wears diamonds like that? And
1: exactly. Mario Lopez will be right back. 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
1: All right, that's it. Thanks so much for hanging out with us. 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

Starting for one, we're ready for the 90s till now. How you doing? It's Commander Boy Jeff hanging out with you. So yesterday I was up in East LA watching my son play football, his first college football game, which was awesome. Except for the fact that it was 90 degrees in the stands at 6 p.m. The heat getting worse today and hopefully relieving by next week. Fingers crossed.

0: Sunday 4-1, we're ready for the 90s till now. Hello, it's Kabila Boy Jeff hanging out with you all weekend. 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

Zara Larson, one of the nicest girls. She did a video for my daughter when she came in here to the radio station because she couldn't come meet her, and it was the coolest thing. 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

0: That's your boys on Starting the Four. One more Friday from the 90s till now. How you doing? It's Commander Point Jeff hanging out with you. How would you like to get freaked out? Universal Studios Hollywood Halloween Horror Night. So it's Hollywood, and they take pride in freaking you out like they do in the movies. So they do that in the mazes. It is, trust me, scary. You want to go? Jesse and Tati have your tickets this morning and Delana this afternoon, as well as right now at Star941FM.com. Sheryl Crow coming up next.
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741, hello, it's Cabana Boy Jeff. It is your 2 o'clock fun fact. You know that there are two jobs where 95% of the workforce is female. One is a kindergarten teacher, and the other is a dental hygienist. And that is your 2 o'clock fun fact for you Friday. I'll start on 741.

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Stunt 54.1, we're ready from the 90s. 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And you can do it right now, so you got a head start on anybody else because they are sleeping and we are not.

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1: 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We're ready from the 90s till now. As a matter of fact, you could actually be hanging with Mumford & Sons. All you have to do is just go to our Instagram page at Star 94.1 FM. And we have this thing about Mumford & Sons and a contest where you can actually be hanging out with them. So check it out on our Instagram. And while you're doing that, Miley Cyrus and Teddy Swims next on Star.
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Kelly Clarkson and her show is going to be gone. Today is the last of the reruns, and then Monday is our last show. It runs at 2 p.m. on NBC. Just a heads up for you. Gonna miss

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1: 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Red Hot Chili Peppers coming up. Bruno Mars also on the way. It is Friday. Let's hear from you on Star 94.1.
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Starting the phone, one more Friday from the 90s till now, our iHeartRadio Music Festival in Las Vegas. You want to go? We got the airfare, the hotel, $1,000 spending cash, the tickets. Four times a day, chance to win it all. Starts with Jess and Tati this morning on your Friday on Start of the 4-1.

Started before one more Friday from the 90s till now. Hello, it's Cabana Boy Jeff. It is your 4 o'clock fun fact. You know that there are two jobs where 95% of the workforce is female. One is a kindergarten teacher and the other is a dental hygienist. And that is your 4 o'clock fun fact on Star.

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0: Starting the full one, we're ready from the 90s till now. Hello, it's Cabana Boy Jeff hanging out with you. Halloween Horror Nights at Universal Studios Hollywood. It's been fun listening to Delana talk about it this week because she gets freaked out so easy. And she went one time, and let's just say she had to go to the restroom after one of the mazes. It's a fun place to get freaked out. And if you like that thing, I don't really get scared in the haunted houses, but my wife, there's no way she would ever be going into one of the mazes. But you still can go to the regular theme park part of it. All you have to do is just listen this morning. Jesse and Tati in the morning and Delana in the afternoon. Get hooked up for your weekend on Starting the 401. Goo Goo Dolls next.
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8: 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Mm-hmm.

Saturday phone, one more Friday for the 90s. Don't ask Commander Boy Jeff. I am out. You can always hit me up on Instagram at Commander Boy Jeff. That's about G-E-O-F-F. There's a lot of negative in this world. So something that's negative into positive and stay cool this weekend.

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1: Hello. Happy Aloha Friday.
0: Oh, you just reminded me it's Friday. I got to get a Friday food hack in preparation for later on this morning. I'd like to send you into the weekend.
1: That's Jesse.
0: With a recipe. Oh, yeah, it's Jesse and Tati.
1: Yeah, he's getting ready. He's getting amped up. It's Star 94.1.
0: Let's hang out. We'll be on till 10 o'clock this morning. Tati and I have a lot of good stuff to give away, including a Vegas trip and everything else, but we'll kind of walk you through that here in a couple of minutes.
1: Yeah, hang.
0: Stay there, friends, and we're going to find out more about the latest round of the trivia battle, too. If you didn't hear that, that's coming up.
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1: It's Jesse and Tati with you. Thank you so much for letting us hang out with you on this Aloha Friday.
2: The first joke of the morning, and this came from Fink from Kogo down the hall. He said that the Brazilian festival is happening here in San Diego this weekend.
1: How fun.
2: And that be careful, there will be at least a Brazilian amount of people here.
1: Nice one, like Brazilian, but Brazilian. Brazilian.
2: Anyways, that was the first joke of the morning here created at the iHeart building. We do create content all day long.
1: See, and I'm a female, so I just thought painful, because a Brazilian is painful. See,
2: oh,
1: I was thinking completely different.
2: So glad no one's doing that anymore. Isn't that kind of that was an old school trend?
1: They're not
2: in Brazilian,
1: doing that anymore?
2: Right? I heard that's off the table.
1: Tell my wax lady, I was on her table.
2: Oh, bummer. Let's go through the prizes for today, Tati. We're giving away Universal Studios Halloween Hollywood Horror Nights.
1: Yeah, well, that Wrong exactly. Order. 7:20 and 8:20 this morning, Universal Studios Hollywood, we got you. After 8 a.m., how about some barbecue and beer with the Del Mar Barbecue and Beer Fest?
2: You can win those tickets with our trivia battle, and we will send you to Vegas this morning at 9 a.m. We got a trip for two to the iHeartRadio Music Festival, which is happening here in just a few weeks. 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
1: All right, so set the alert for 9 a.m. so you can get that keyword and win this trip to Vegas.
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1: It's Jesse and Tati with you. Happy Aloha Friday.
0: Don't forget, one of the most important statements ever said on this show was Becky Mintz mentioning she could definitely pull Post Malone. Don't forget that.
1: No, did she say that?
0: She said that.
1: I think she said, Post Malone, leave me alone.
0: No, she said, I could pull him, but I won't. Because she knows she's his type. I don't know. Anyways, just if you need to know about our show, those are the things. Got to listen up.
1: Yeah, or you can check out the podcast.
0: That's true. Connect with us there. The trivia battle is up next after Teddy Swims, Mr. Know-It-All.

0: 94.1.
1: Jesse and Tati here with you, and it's about that time.
0: We do it every morning. Welcome to the trivia battle. We need that other player, Becky Metz, on the phone right there. Oh, sorry. Never mind. We do not. Hi, Elena and Fallbrook. Good morning.
2: Hi. Good morning.
1: Hi.
0: You are going to take on Shantae, one of our star besties up in Hemet. What's up, Shantae?
3: Good morning.
1: Good morning, Shantae.
0: Tati, who do you want to ask your questions to, the lovely Shantae or Elena?
1: I'm going to ask my questions to Elena and Fallbrook.
0: Okay, Shantae, I got you. Guys, let's trivia battle for some tickets to Del Mar Barbecue and Brews. This is a really fun event. You guys have a blast at. Let's do it, Tati.
1: Elena, were you following the whole Blake Lively and Justin Baldoni drama?
2: No.
1: Oh, no. This is not going to be a good question to ask you then. Well, she was just awarded her legal fees. How much money was she awarded for her legal fees after her dispute ended with that co-star, Justin Baldoni? Is it A, $400,000 or B, $800,000?
2: A. Oh, yeah.
1: Remember now, she was trying to get $8
0: million. Oh, she was trying to get $8 million?
1: From this case. All she got was $400,000.
0: Okay, well, better luck next time. Shantae's in Hemet. You ready, Shantae, for your question?
3: Yes, I am.
0: They just identified the hardest position to play in all of sports. What is it? Is it A, a professional hockey goaltender, or B, a quarterback?
3: Say quarterback.
2: Oh yeah,
0: that's it. Hardest one. Let's get into round two. Everyone's got 1 point on the board. Tati, you're back with Elena from Fallbrook.
1: Elena, I'm seeing the original cast of a big movie. It was about kids and baseball. They're going to be reuniting for a new comedy series called Dugout Dads. What movie is this derived from? This Dugout Dads movie that's going to be available on YouTube. Is it from A, Little Big League, or B, The Sandlot?
2: B, The Sandlot.
3: Oh, yeah.
1: All right, Elena.
0: We have got a game. All right, if you get this next question right, Shantae, you'll go to the tiebreaker round. If not, Elena's winning these tickets to Barbecues and Brews. Here's your question. That one is a little too tragic. Switch up from that one. That one's also too tragic.
1: Hello?
0: The questions in front of me are all really, like, I had. Anyways, here's a sweet question about the San Diego Zoo Safari Park. They have a live poll running right now to name its newest baby. What kind of animal is the new baby? Is it A, a red panda, or B, a pudu fawn, which is the world's smallest deer?
3: A pudu fawn?
2: Oh, yeah.
0: You know your pudu.
1: What would make you think it was the pudu? I thought he was making it up. Pudu sounds crazy.
0: Well, welcome to the tiebreaker round, friends. Shantae has 2 points. Elena's got 2 points. We've got one final question closest to the number without going over, and your name is your buzzer. Becky Metz.
4: Waymo has just launched in San Diego. How many square miles is it going to start?
1: We're going with Shantae. Shantae, what's your answer?
0: Go ahead.
2: 500?
0: 500.
4: Okay. 500 square miles, okay.
1: I'm glad you added the 100 there.
0: Swim,
1: you had me worried.
0: Swami, swim, swam, sam, samsonite?
1: Shantae says 500. Elena, what do you got?
2: I don't know. 40?
4: It is 40 square miles on the dot.
1: Elena, did you look that
2: really?
1: Up?
2: Really?
4: That's why I was quiet. I was
2: no.
4: Like, look, I don't want to.
2: Really?
1: Elena, did you look that up?
4: It's 40 square miles on the dot. Yes, yes, indeed.
0: Wow.
1: Elena, no judgment, but did you look it up?
0: Tati can't let it go.
2: No. Oh, my gosh.
4: I was like, y'all took a long time to get there.
0: Wow.
4: So.
0: Hold on, Shantae. I'm going to put you on hold right now while we audit this situation.
1: Right, Elena, are you in the car or at work? What's happening here?
4: Right there on the money, 40 square miles, Elena. Congratulations.
1: Amazing.
0: Good
1: congratulations.
0: Job, Elena. You win the trivia battle. You
2: awesome.
0: Did it.
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0: Coming up next is Tati's Two Cents, which is based on her real life and healing journey. Not facts, just her truth. And with that said, what you going to talk to us about next on Star 94.1?
1: Well, I'm guilty of it, Jesse, where I look at a picture and I tear myself apart and I don't even post it. And I'm like, nah, never mind. In fact, I'm going to tell you right now, only in the last few years do I even post pictures where I feel like I actually feel good in a bathing suit and I post a picture in a bathing suit. You know what I mean? Like,
0: yeah.
1: But we're going to talk about these pictures when you're with friends and when you get upset that they post a picture where you don't think you look good.
0: You have maybe one of the best reframes on this topic ever, and that's next.

0: Star 94.1. It's Jesse and Tati. Right now, it's Tati's 2 cents.
1: All right, and I want to talk about pictures and how we are so very. In 2026, we're curating every photo that is released of us. We want the photo to be perfect. We want the angle to be great. We have our little insecurities and our quirks that we don't like to really like highlight in pictures. But I'm going to tell you right now, I read something and it totally shifted my perspective. And it was a story of a woman saying that her best friend didn't like the picture that she posted of her. And she reached out to her and said, hey, I don't really like this picture. Can you take, like, why would you post this picture of me? It's like, I don't even look cute in it. And the best friend was like, what are you talking about? You look amazing. And she was like, no, I don't like the way my arms look. They look like they're pressed against my body and they look like French bread. They look fat or whatever. And she's like, what? What do you mean? What do you mean? Her friend doesn't see her the way she sees herself in that self-critical way. And then she kept going on about, like, I don't like when people post unflattering photos of me. And she was like, I'm not people. I'm your best friend. She goes, I'm going to show you some stuff. And she opens up her pictures and she has like a whole folder of pictures of her best friend. And she's showing her best friend who's sensitive about her arms and how she looks in pictures. She shows her and she goes, see this picture right here? You're holding my son who was born for the very first time. She's like, oh my gosh, I look horrible in that. She still wasn't hearing it.
0: Yeah.
1: She goes, see this picture right here? It was the graduation. I had finally finished my classes. You were there for me the whole time. Remember, I was like, this was the hardest thing I ever did. You were at the graduation. She was like, I know, my hair looked terrible that day. It was like humid, hot, ugly. She was like, okay, see this picture? She was like, this picture right here, you were there for my daughter's football game. And that game was the one that she was very insecure that she wasn't going to play good, blah, blah, blah. And then she started to hear all the descriptions of all the photos that she was in where she did not look good, but it was so important to the best friend that she was in those moments in her life and she had those pictures of her. It wasn't about how she looked. It was about how she showed up in those moments for her best friend. Oh. And those are the pictures. And she said, instead of looking at something as I don't look perfect in this picture, maybe you should see that you are the friend that showed up for me. And that's why I have these pictures. I'm not trying to make you look bad and I'm not purposely putting out pictures where you don't look good. I'm remembering a moment that brought me so much joy and you were in it. And that to me felt like, oh my gosh, you know how many moments where I've killed joy and people's moment because I made it about me and how I looked in a photo, or don't post that. I don't like the way that looks, or oh my gosh, yeah, this and that.
0: You're completely forgetting the moment that's actually happening and being created. Like, yeah.
1: Yeah. Like, guys, come on. Let's be joyful in the moment. Let's not have to, not everything is a display or a curation of stuff. Let's just be existing in the moment and know that these pictures are just little seconds. It yeah. literally is a second of a moment.
0: Don't downplay the memory that can be created by a picture. Don't do it. I have a photo album that I bumped into a couple of months ago, and it was all these pictures, Tati, of fifth grade camp at Camp Cuyamaca. Some friends I still know to this day are in these photos. We looked as love silly that. As it gets.
1: Yes.
0: But every page I turned, I was getting physical feelings from remembering being at camp, all those moments. The last thing I cared about was the dumb hat, the Dallas Cowboys hat I was wearing for some reason. Like, wasn't,
1: yes.
0: Who cares? Though pictures can inspire something inside of us. And if you take that thing away from yourself because you're so concerned about what you look like all the time.
1: Oh, no.
0: Bummer, right?
1: Yeah,
0: bummer.
1: Remember the moments. Yeah, that's my 2 cents, by the way. Take it or leave it.
0: Thanks, Tati.
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1: Jesse and Tati with you on this Aloha Friday. Let's get nosy. Becky Mitz, what's on your feed?
2: We just talked about maybe a week ago or so that MySpace may be coming back, or they're planning a comeback for MySpace. 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
1: Oh.
2: We yearn for nostalgia.
1: Okay.
0: Oh, man. Hold on.
1: Asian Avenue. Friendster. Yeah. What else?
2: Well, we kind of talked about that there was like an Asian Avenue, kind of like that Western men dating Asian female.
1: Yes. WMAF is what you said.
0: What social media is coming back? We're going to find out coming up after 6 a.m. when we get into Becky Mitz's feed.

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0: Coming up later on at around 6:40, I'm going to give you a Friday food hack on Star 94.1 to get your weekend started. It's Jesse and Tati in the morning.
1: Okay, I can't wait. It's getting delicious. But before we do that, Becky Mitz, what's happening on your feed?
2: Were you on Vine when Vine was a thing?
1: Oh my gosh, I bet you Jesse was.
0: No, I was not. I at that time was deep into YouTube and everything else, and it was one too many things. Please don't tell me it's coming back. It'll still be one too many things.
2: So Vine, the creators of Vine, are coming back with Divine.
1: Oh gosh, are they spelling it D-A?
2: No, D-I-V-I-N-E.
1: Oh, boring.
2: From what I understand, same concept of these 6-second videos, and this is kind of the headline, the tagline that they're running with. They're not allowing AI-generated content on it.
1: Ooh.
2: I think that will be a big appeal for especially a lot of... I feel like... Yeah. I mean, I understand why there's a younger audience and Gen Zers who don't like AI, data centers, water, all that stuff. Yeah. But I do also think it's almost a trend. I know it's bad to say, but I do feel like if you want to seem cool... You are on the side of, yeah, we don't support anything that uses AI.
0: Gotcha. That's just a trendy thought in general.
2: Right. Like, how many people who are saying that really understand what's going on with AI and all that stuff? All that to say.
0: Well, it will feel, this is what I'll say. If a new Vine comes out and their whole thing is no AI on here, as a creator, I like to consider myself a creative and a creator, I would absolutely feel like that's where I belong.
2: Totally.
0: Because, yes, that's where you're going to have unique thoughts and all the stuff.
2: But even as someone who respectfully may have been duped by AI one or two times, you can feel safe scrolling knowing
0: that too.
1: Yeah,
2: this is not AI because this is not supposed to be on the platform.
1: Yeah, so whether it's trendy, I don't think that's gonna go away. I don't think Vine is gonna go away because people are jumping on the trend of not liking AI, because if it's only 6 seconds, no AI, you're gonna get real people, real humans. It's only, like you said, it's digestible.
0: Maybe.
1: It's easy. It's easier to create a 6-second than it is to put too much thought into something, right?
2: Oh, yeah. I loved Vine back in the day. The creativity that you could have with 6 seconds was excellent.
0: What? When is this going to come out? I'm curious. I'm going to download it. I'm going to check it out.
2: Let's see. I don't know exactly when it's going to come out, but I do know that it's called Divine, and it is from the creators of Vine.
0: All right. So when that hits...
1: I mean, because it is like TikTok. I mean, at the end of the day, that's what TikTok pretty much wrote off of, is that it was going to be like Vine. So for Vine to come back, interesting.
2: Yeah. Oh, also, you can create content on the app and view an archive of more than 2 million original Vine posts.
1: Okay.
0: Interesting. Nice. I like that. That's not showing up on my feed. Just lots of AI stuff.
1: Same.
0: Thanks, Becky.
2: Thank you.
1: All right. And thank you to SDCCU.
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0: Sad with Maren Morris on Star 94.1. Let's give away some good stuff this morning, Tati.
1: Yeah, you know what? Halloween Horror Nights is something that Universal Studios Hollywood puts on, and it kicks off September 3rd and goes till November 1st. We want to get you there. 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
0: We'll play trivia at 8 o'clock for Del Mar Presents Barbecue and Beer Fest tickets. And then at 9 o'clock, we're going to send you to Vegas for the iHeartRadio Music Festival. $1,000 thrown in that. And don't forget, we just added Smashing Pumpkins to the lineup. Sierra.
1: It's going to be a big deal. Right now, let's get truly. Let's get madly. Let's get deeply.

0: Good morning, Jesse, Tati, and Becky. I have a quick question. When you guys are looking for a specific caller, do you say anything when you answer the phone? The reason I'm asking is because I'm trying to figure out if my phone is not connecting or dropping the call, because I've called a few times and then it just seems like it gets hung up on. So I'm wondering if you just don't say anything if it's not the right caller. Could you please let us know? Thank you.
1: Okay, we're doing a little house cleaning. I understand that right there.
2: Yeah.
1: What does Becky Mintz do? Becky, do you just, she just clears the line, right? Doesn't she just kind of...
2: So, because the app listening and the terrestrial radio is not at the same time,
1: yeah.
2: She makes it fair for those that are also listening on the app.
1: So instead
2: because
1: of...
2: if we say, call now, we say the number,
1: yeah.
2: When it's streaming through the iHeartRadio app, sometimes that is actually a few minutes later. Later, yes.
1: Okay, so...
2: It's making it fair to everyone who's calling
1: but
2: in.
1: I see what she's saying though too. But when we're clearing those lines, we never pick up the phone and be like, *941, you're not the right caller, bye. I think that's too what she was kind of mentioning.
2: No, because if you do that, like say when we do 94th caller, then you'd have to count that person as one of the callers, right?
1: Yeah, but they would at least know what happened and they didn't just get hung up on.
2: So that's not the case. We're not saying anything to anybody because the lines are just getting cleared so that the...
1: So if you call us and try to win a prize and it seems like it was ringing and you may have gotten hung up on, that's just the system that we use to kind of clear the lines to make it available for everyone to win.
2: It's not your phone service. Yeah. Don't cuss out T-Mobile, AT&T, yeah. Or whoever you have, okay?
1: Yeah, you can call them and tell them who you listen to on the radio, though. That'd be nice. That'd be fun.
2: That's what Jesse would love.
1: Hey, if you ever have any questions about how we're doing our thing or maybe you have suggestions on how we can do our thing, you can hit that talkback mic on the free iHeartRadio app whenever you want.
2: Thank you so much for hanging out with us. And Jesse's going to hack your life next. And because it's Friday, he's going to make it extra delicious for us. Is it food? Is it drink? What is it?
1: Oh, man, your choice. I have a delicious breakfasty thing, but I also have... something that's so fun and creative with focaccia bread.
2: Focaccia?
1: Let's do that one. It's a special.
2: Get the focaccia out of here.
1: That's all next.
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0: Main skin.
1: Man nope, skin.
0: Not it. They wouldn't Maneskin. Like that.
1: Maneskin. Maneskin.
0: Maneskin from Old Spice, the new body wash.
1: Nope.
0: Maneskin.
1: No, Maneskin.
0: Okay, coming up next, can I hack your life? Can I send you into the weekend with a recipe?
1: Yes, you can. You've got permission, full-fledged cosign on that.
0: Friday, food hack coming your way after Alicia Keys.

0: Does she drop something? What? Why? What is that sound right before? I want to know what dropped. It made like a sound. I want to know what that sound effect was.
1: She closed the thing on the piano keys. You know, like the piano keys have a little drawer over the top?
0: It sounded... Okay, I'm going to call her because she's in La Jolla.
1: Yeah,
0: anyway.
1: Figure that out. We may have to dissect that one of these mornings.
0: Yeah.
1: It's Jesse and Tati on Star 94.1. I hope you're hungry because here's a Friday food hack.
2: You know I wish that I had Jesse's hack.
1: Oh my gosh. This is a charcuterie board that is going to blow your mind. So... it's called the focaccia charcuterie board. And what it is you take a baking sheet that's got at least like a 1-inch edge, right?
0: Okay.
1: You fill the baking sheet with focaccia dough.
0: Okay.
1: Like you're going to make a sheet pan of focaccia.
0: Where would I get focaccia dough?
1: Great question. I have no idea.
0: Okay, I'm going to go with either Barron's or Whole Foods. Keep
1: that's
0: going.
1: That's what I'm saying. Probably one of those spots.
0: Or Sprouts.
1: Or maybe
0: okay.
1: You would get like a sourdough starter or whatever.
0: Okay.
1: So you load it in. But then... you use a cup, a small saucer. What you do is you stamp little holes in your focaccia dough that's on your baking sheet.
0: Yeah. And okay.
1: Now make the focaccia bread with these stamped strategic holes in the bread. Make the focaccia sheet. You take it out of the oven. Now you've got focaccia bread covering the bottom of a cookie sheet and all these little holes. And in the holes, you put your charcuterie items.
0: Oh, cut it.
1: Do you get it?
0: Get the focaccia out of here. So I can put cheese, olives, nuts, and all the good things. Okay, I'm watching.
1: Yeah,
0: now I'm looking at your Visa wallet.
1: Don't watch my wallet. But yeah, watch the video. It's basically creating a lot of little spaces in focaccia on a cookie sheet that lets you create the whole board around the little spaces and all the deliciousness combined.
0: Very cool. And it looks like they use different size to make the little cutouts in there, right?
1: Yeah. You would. Yeah.
0: Different size saucers. It looked like they use
1: foil on some of them. Just like a foil ball or whatever.
0: Yeah, cool.
1: You'll see this. It's got the full explanation of how to do a focaccia charcuterie board. If you go to Star 94.1 FM, I'll put it on the story right now. That's today's Friday food hack.
2: Why can't I find a hack like that?
0: Invite me to that party.
1: The focaccia party?
0: The focaccia party.
1: Focaccia, yeah, I will.
3: Yo, man.
4: Yo.
3: Open up, man.
4: What do you want, man?
3: My girl just caught me.
4: You made her catch you?
3: I don't know how I let this happen.
4: But who?
3: The girl next door, you know?
4: Nah.
3: I don't know what to do.
4: Said it wasn't you.

0: Star 94.1. It looks like Becky Mitz now is getting eaten by bugs and things. What is going on, Becky Mitz?
1: I have so many bug bites all over the place from what I believe to be mosquitoes, but I don't, even more yesterday.
0: Oh, even more yesterday?
1: Oh, yeah.
2: Becky, it's not mosquitoes. Where you showed me where your mosquito bites are, that's not mosquitoes.
1: What are they?
2: They're spiders. I got one on my butt cheek, literally a fresh one from last night. I think they're spiders because there's no way that they're getting to those areas. Like mosquitoes are getting to those hidden areas.
1: Yeah, like I get them like behind my knees, you know, and I'm like usually like how did it get behind my knees?
2: Mm-hmm.
1: Ah. On my toes, on my fingers, I went on my wrist. I have like several on my arms, on my chest, on my back.
0: Oh, damn.
2: She showed me like a tramp stamp mosquito bite, and I was like, oh, that's a little weird.
1: Matter of fact, I think there's two over there.
0: Well, okay, so listen, it does say, I looked it up, mosquito bites usually appear in groups or clusters. Spider bites are different, and spider bites are, they have the two holes, a very distinct two holes. I had her ankle in my face the other day. I'm like, look at this thing. Is that a brown recluse?
2: Mr. Becky might want to inspect those to see how many holes.
1: He's getting bit up too.
0: He's
1: too focused on his own bites.
2: Wow. You two need to just inspect each other's bites together.
0: Yeah. We need to set you up with a stay at the Majestic Garden Hotel in Anaheim, I think. You guys take a break.
1: Thank you. That'd be real nice. I had to buy one of those like mosquito prongs. You know what I'm talking about? Where you burn the prong. And then, like, the smell of the smoke hopefully repels them. You ever tried that before?
0: I never tried that before.
1: It looks like all the time. Yeah, they have them at Home Depot. I got one last night.
2: Yeah. They look like, you know, old school stoves with the little
1: spiral prong.
2: The coil. Yes.
0: I know what you're talking
1: about. Yeah, coil. That's what it's
2: called. Dang, you went back to the 80s to try and get rid of these mosquitoes. I'm sorry.
1: I had to do what I had to do. That's what we had in Hawaii. It smelled like Christmas because we always have them around Christmas.
0: Totally. Not me feeling FOMO that I'm not getting bitten by anything.
1: Oh, no, don't feel the FOMO.
0: I'm just saying.
1: What
0: am I, not delicious? I guess.
2: Once again, half Mexican.
0: Cool.
2: Half white.
0: Just getting older.
2: FOMO.
0: Mosquitoes don't even want to mess with me. Fun.
2: Becky's the new buffet in town,
0: Hang in there, Becky. Makes you clearly very delicious.
1: Hanging in there. Oh, that's so nice.

0: this morning, we are going to talk about the song of the summer, and I'm here to confirm with you, Tati, that Tame Impala Dracula for me is out of the running for song of the summer.
1: Becky, are you going to be okay? Because that was the one you said absolutely has to be the top.
2: Yeah, why is that not the song of the summer?
0: For me.
2: Okay, got it.
1: Oh, you forgot to say for me.
0: I'm counting. You can just count me out. I have lost any thought when it comes to that song and song of the summer.
1: All right, okay. So what is your thought process then? Who do you still think?
0: We'll talk about it in the 7 o'clock hour. Maybe we launch the 7 o'clock hour with your top stories. Get everybody to get on the talkback mic. Let's get a bunch of votes. Everybody, let's figure it out because it's 7:40. We're gonna name a song.
1: Don't say maybe. I will do top stories. We will get to the bottom of this.
0: Yeah. Okay. So, and you can start early. If you got the iHeartRadio app on your phone right now, fire up *94.1. And once we're going, hit the red talkback mic. You'll see it right there. And tell us what you think the song of the summer is. What do you want to do for your top stories next?
1: Guys, science. It's amazing. Mm-hmm. And I'm seeing all these scientists put all their big brains together and figure out what happened in Nepal.
0: Oh.
1: And it's wild, amazing. Right? It's amazing to see how they like recreate what may have happened. We'll have that in top stories. And of course, things that are happening this weekend in San Diego if you're trying to get outside.
0: Trying to get outside?
1: Yeah. Whew. You want to get outside? Cool off.
3: When your legs don't work like they used to before. And I can't sweep you off of your feet.

0: yesterday due to extreme heat and AC issues. Hopefully they get that together. They said they're installing some extra equipment to help ease that. Because if not, those kids are going to be at the beach every day until they figure that out.
1: I would.
0: You're like, I would. So would I. Before I get into some weekend events here in San Diego, I do want to also say I've been watching, and I don't know if it's landed your feed, Jesse, scientists piecing together satellite images and seismic data for the devastating landslide that happened in Nepal. Mm-hmm. They say that it was a landslide and a glacial collapse in the Himalayas that likely unleashed the floods on Wednesday in Nepal and Tibet. And those new satellite images are showing that 400 million metric tons of rock and ice crashed into that valley, which they say is equivalent to like the weight of 1,000 Empire State Buildings.
1: Oh my God. And they said it was going 120 miles an hour once it was cooking down that mountain.
0: So, I mean, you think about all of that there. And people are showing so many... Oh, man, the images that I'm seeing is just so crazy, the aftermath of it all, too. But yeah. Science, man. I do want to tell you, this Saturday, they have a pop-up. It's Pop-Up Winona Restaurant in El Cajon Boulevard. There's live music. It's called the Little Saigon Night Market. If you've been to a night market, which I went last week, it's pretty cool. It's a smaller scale, nighttime kind of swap meet vendors vibe. You can get all the food you want. There is the Pirates of the Caribbean, The Curse of the Black Pearl. I know, Jesse, that you have a tattoo.
1: I sure do.
0: You may be interested in this. This weekend, the San Diego Symphony Orchestra is playing along that movie at the Radio Show.
1: I was waiting for them to do Pirates movies. That has totally the music for all that you could do with the symphony.
0: Yeah, and it's at 7:30 at night, so it should be cool enough for you to check out. We've got more weekend events in our next top stories at 8 this morning. Make sure you're hanging out with us, and all these top stories are brought to you by SDCCU.
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0: That one too. Is that the song of the summer 2026? We're going to figure it out, guys. The Jesse and Tati song of the summer announcement. We're going to figure it out together. Coming up at 7:40. Was it Bruno Mars, Risk It All? Goodness.
1: Goodness. What a song. All right. We need some players, though, for the trivia battle right now. 866-570-1941. Wow.
0: Did you almost forget the phone number?
1: I did. That was a glitch in the Matrix.
0: Or Mom Brain. You always get Mom Brain. You have three kids.
2: I wanted to blame something else, but you're right.
0: I was going to say, your kids are kind of old for Mom Brain, but... All right, 866-570-1941, I think. Aren't you so-

0: 100%. That's Justin Timberlake. Was he on the Let's Marry Harry reunion or no? That was, no, that you said Justin Bieber, a fake
1: I
0: one.
1: Said the bootleg Justin Bieber. Yeah, the friend Sonny of Harry Jowsey of Let's Marry Harry. Yeah, no, it wasn't Justin Timberlake.
0: Okay, gotcha. It was a different Justin lookalike wannabe. If you watch that show on Netflix or you got roped into it, oh, that reunion is crazy. Let's Marry Harry. Okay,
1: that's you told me to watch it because I said I was going to watch it, and I totally forgot about it.
0: Good one to catch up on there. Do that this weekend. It's Jesse and Tati. Let's play the trivia battle, friends.
1: Let's do it. All right. We've got someone in Chula Vista by the name of Efren.
0: What's up, Efren?
2: Hi. How's it going, guys?
1: I had a friend in elementary school named Efren.
0: Was he nice?
1: Yeah, very nice. Just like Efren and Chula
0: Vista. Did he share his red vines with you?
1: He didn't eat red vines.
0: Okay, roger that. Roger that. Not everybody does, Efren. Anyway.
1: Let's go to Ramona, who's having a three-day rodeo this weekend.
0: Oh, should be nice and cool and crisp. Hey, Kim.
3: You're funny.
0: Who's going to the rodeo? I would not.
3: Not me.
1: Not me. Kim said nah.
0: Oh, all right. Let's trivia battle.
3: Stay Tati. Home in the AP.
0: Yeah, me yeah. too. What do you want to? Yeah. Who do you want to ask your questions to? Kim or Efren?
1: I'll ask Efren questions.
0: All right. Good luck, everybody. The trivia battle starts right now. I'll take you on, Kim. Go ahead. Start things off, Tati.
1: All right, Efren. What famous actress is opening up a kitchen here in San Diego? Her first sit-down restaurant. Is it A. Salma Hayek or B. Gwyneth Paltrow?
2: B.
4: Oh, yeah.
1: Gwyneth Paltrow's Goop Kitchen.
0: Ooh, that sounds delicious.
1: Doesn't it?
0: Could I get, what's your goop of the day?
4: I actually heard it's very good.
0: Oh,
4: dang actually, it. Her Goop Kitchen is really good.
0: Oh, dang it. All right.
1: Becky, thanks for chiming in on the haters.
4: Sorry.
0: She just signed up to take you and I to lunch, Tati.
4: I'm kind of excited about it.
1: All right.
0: Ernie,
1: all right, Kim.
0: Ernie, we're taking the credit card to Goop. Just letting you know. That's Becky's dad. Kim, here's your question. You okay over there? She's choking from the heat in Ramona.
3: I've had a cold for like 3 weeks. Just the tail end of it now. It's all good, though.
1: Sorry, Kim.
0: You're going to get this question right here, Kim. We're still in round one. Who will be featured in a new Grammy exhibit with a live performance? Is it A, Olivia Rodrigo, or B, Kelly Clarkson?
3: I would say Olivia. Doesn't seem like Kelly Clarkson has time for that.
0: Thank you.
1: Nice job, Kim. She doesn't.
0: She's very busy. Yeah.
1: All right, Efren, we're back to you, all right? Today's National Day is a favorite cartoon. Well, actually, I take that back. It wasn't a cartoon. It was more live action at first. Anyway, what National Day is it today? Is it A, He-Man Day, or B, Power Rangers Day?
2: I would say it's Power Rangers Day.
1: I kind of gave that one up.
4: Oh, yeah.
1: Because it wasn't a cartoon. It was a live action, wasn't it?
0: Kind of at first. All right, Kim, here's your question. You got to get this right to stay in the game. If not, you and Efren are going to the tiebreaker round. A Julian man was arrested near the U.S. Capitol this week after police found what unusual item in the bed of his pickup truck? Was it A, a cannon, or B, a guillotine?
3: Go with cannon. Either one's possible.
1: Yeah, I saw that
0: story.
1: The guillotine.
0: Well, sorry,
1: what
0: Kim.
1: What if the Renaissance Fair is having that?
0: What in the Renaissance Fair? That's a funny thing. All right, Kim, have fun in the AC this weekend. Love you. Thanks for playing.
3: Thanks, guys. Have a good one.
0: You too.
1: Thank you, Kim.
0: Efren, you did it. Oh. You put a win on the board for Chula Vista.
1: Yay. Efren! South Bay's finest! Yes! All right, Efren.
0: Yeah, what do you want to say to your friends? You get to give them a shout-out. Anything you want to say to anyone, or you can give a business a shout-out. What do you got, Efren?
2: I'm just grateful to be on radio. I've been listening to y'all since I came out here to San Diego. I'm not originally from here, so it's just amazing to listen to y'all every morning and be out here.
0: What
1: Efren,
0: the heck?
1: Appreciate you. Welcome to San Diego. Where are you originally from?
2: I'm from Dallas, Texas. I'm out here on... Camp Pendleton.
0: Oh, bro.
1: Thank you for being here.
0: Really quick, I know this is going long. I think military fams go to the Balboa Park. Are the museums right now, I think, are going to be free for Labor Day weekend or through Labor Day weekend, something like that.
1: Look into it, Efren, because we feel like we need to give you a prize. That's the prize.
0: Yeah.
1: All right.
0: You're the man, Efren. I appreciate you listening, dude. Good meeting you. We're going to send you a certificate of win that you can hang on to. We hope you play again, too, Efren. You got to come back and do our game.
1: How cool.
0: Yeah, love it. Good meeting him.
1: All right, let's make sure that you know Universal Studios Hollywood Halloween Horror Nights are on the way. Becky Metz, what's going on with traffic?
5: 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Not too much traffic today in San Diego. There is some debris in the right lane on the 15 northbound in Fallbrook. Other than that, no major accidents to report. It's looking pretty good on...
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0: Let's do it. Universal Studios Hollywood.
1: Whoa.
0: I give up.
1: Halloween Horror Nights.
0: I wanted to give it one more shot. I can't do it.
1: You know, we can split the work. It's Jesse and Tati. Yeah, you just get the name of the place that you've known your whole life living in San Diego.
0: Yes.
1: Yeah. I'll get the back end, which is just the niche, you know, moment, which is Halloween Horror Nights for the season. Huh?
0: Okay. Well, today's the last day, so I mean, like, we can do this, but
1: we got this, Jesse. It's Aloha Friday.
0: Done, so
1: 866-570-1941. We're looking for caller 9 to take this 4-pack off our hands. We don't want it anymore. We want you to just hold on to it.
0: And look into Universal Studios. There's so much to do all around it too. You could really make it a fun weekend.

0: What is the song of the summer? Is that it? Jennifer Lopez, If You Had My Love?
1: Cut it out, Jesse. You know that's not.
0: What? Song of the Summer 2026? No? Okay.
1: No, that's not. No, not even a little bit. Come on.
0: Okay. Well, coming up, we're going to talk about that. We're going to try to make an official announcement. Officially put our finger on the pulse of what it was for this summer. Hershey's in Chula Vista. Before we give Hershey some tickets, what do you think the song of the summer is 2026? Do you got a vote? Do you got a song that you've been listening to?
2: Oh, man, there's just too many.
0: I know. What do you think about Bruno Mars? Risk It All.
2: Oh, yeah. You Risk It All. That's a good one.
1: All right. Well, how about Sienna Spiral, Die on This Hill?
2: I like Bruno Mars more.
0: See?
1: Okay.
0: Okay. My daughter last night, now that you're saying that, said Sienna Spiral, Die on This Hill. My daughter Savannah. So.
1: Okay. You
0: There's
1: know what?
0: There's lots happening. Okay. We'll
1: Hershey, we're glad that you were listening in Chula Vista. It feels like Chula Vista is active this morning. We appreciate you.
0: Yeah.
1: You've got four tickets for Universal Studios, Hollywood, Halloween Horror Nights.
2: Oh, my God. I've never been before, so this is going to be a first.
0: Oh, yeah. Tag us on wherever you, whatever your favorite exhibit is, because there's rides and exhibits. Because remember, it's like part movie studio, part like, you know, theme park. It's
1: she
0: really,
1: doesn't
0: really
1: know.
0: Fun.
1: She's never been.
0: Oh, yeah. That's right. I'm sorry. I'm telling her.
1: Hershey, tell us all about it. I've never been, too. All right.
0: Yeah, tag us. Have so much fun and enjoy. Go dress up as your favorite Halloween character for this year. Whatever. It's going to be a really fun time.
2: Awesome. Thank you very much.
1: Thank you. Thanks for listening. Thanks for letting us ride with you. We appreciate you.
0: Okay, let's figure out Song of the Summer. Is it Teddy Swims?
1: Oh.
0: No. Some

0: That's Teddy Swims and...
1: Who else?
2: Good morning, Jesse and Tati. This is Lori Ramirez over here in Chula Vista. I just wanted to wish you guys a happy Friday. Happy Friday, yeah! Woohoo! Now we just need it to be cooled down a little bit and we'll be perfect.
0: Oh, yeah.
2: But we have Star 95.1 anyway.
0: Aww. Well, it's 94.1, but I don't care.
1: Yeah, we got it. You were like all the way there, and then the end, it was just added a whole number. It's okay.
0: I lose steam too.
1: Lori, yeah. She's like, woohoo. It's hard. It's hard. It's hot.
0: It's so hot. Have a great weekend, Lori. Thanks for hitting us up. We appreciate it. And that does not sound like a vote for the song of the summer, though. I'm not gonna lie.
1: It doesn't.
0: I'm not going to lie to you.
1: It was so nice, though. See, Chula Vista active. I'm telling you.
0: What's up with South Bay? Just ready to rock this morning.
1: North County, where you at?

0: Good morning, Jesse and Tati. This is Carrie, your star bestie in Poway. And I asked my three kids today what the song of the summer is, and they say Dracula by Tame Impala every time that song comes on. And I'm pretty sure it comes on every time we go to school and we come back from school and we do groceries, but they love it. So, yep, Dracula.
1: That's real.
2: You are so right, Bestie and Poway. We are definitely playing that song a little bit on Star 94.1.
1: All right. So I love that she asked the kiddos and they all said Dracula.
2: Yeah, ask the kiddos. What's the song of the summer? And by the way, Dracula is Becky Mitz's selection. Mm-hmm. That's her pony in this race. Becky Mitz is usually right about things trending, but I'm just going to, you know, we'll
1: spice
2: see.
1: It up.
2: We'll see. We'll just see on this one.
1: It's on you, San Diego. What do you think is the song of the summer? You could do just like Carrie did and activate the red mic on the free iHeartRadio app.
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0: Kelly Clarkson's on Star 94.1. Is that the song of the summer 2026?
1: No, Jesse, that song released like forever ago.
0: Okay, so no.
1: It has to be a song that actually, like, this year we felt, you know what I mean? Like, it was released this year. Because if we were just going to nominate songs of the summer, I would just go with Nelly Hotton here. Do you know what I mean?
0: Like, it fits the summer. I see what you're saying. The song of the summer, Tati, is supposed to be something where when you hear that in years down the line, you go, oh, that reminds me of the summer of 2026.
1: Exactly. That's what I mean. Yeah. So when you hear like Tame Impala, Dracula, you're never going to forget Dracula, especially because it's an artist that's not some big artist like Taylor Swift or like Sienna Spiro. You're not even gonna remember the name, maybe.
0: I think the only thing about for me, and this is Becky Mintz's pick for Song of the Summer 2026, Tame Impala, Dracula. I feel like we were listening to this song last summer.

0: That's my only problem with it. I feel like the dude down the hall that works at 933, Lord Rockwell, was wearing literally a Tame Impala Dracula Halloween costume. And so I'm like, and I know Becky Mitz is like, Jenny and the on the collab on this song is why this is the difference,
1: correct,
0: right?
1: Correct. Yeah, but you're in music and you're in radio. So of course you're going to hear a song way before everybody else does.
0: Okay, but I'm feeling it. Hold on. Let's see what Mai has to say.
2: Happy Friday, friends. It's Mai here. Mai vote for Song of the Summer is I Just Might by Bruno Mars, because it's just such a feel-good song.
1: That's
2: and,
1: your...
2: You know,
1: that's
2: it's fun, and it makes you want to dance, even though I don't dance.
1: Even though I don't dance. Thanks, Mai.
0: Yeah, I mean...
1: isn't that your song that you want?
0: That was my song. That was my song. Guys, I'm going crazy this year with my selection. I'm about to give it to you.
1: You said Bruno Mars.
0: No, I'm out. No more Bruno Mars either.
1: You literally said that 10 minutes ago.
0: I changed it.
1: Okay. All right. What is it now?
0: Your selection for Song of the Summer. Let me hit this, just so we know where Tati's head is at right now.
1: And by the way, I hope Sienna Spyro is a name that we know for a long time, like an Adele.
0: You love Sienna Spyro.
1: I just love the feelings behind her voice, you know?
0: Is this the Song of the Summer?
3: Got me to stay.
0: Is this it?
3: Said that you need me.
1: See?
0: It's pretty good.
3: Stop, cause it's
0: but I'm looking at Becky Mitz. She seems very busy and doesn't care about this song. It's not hitting her the same. So
1: she's
0: it's
1: got
0: just
1: a lot of work.
0: You.
1: Don't worry
0: it's
1: about that.
4: Well, when I think Song of the Summer, right, I think of something a bit more upbeat. Although Sienna Spyro is very talented.
1: I do
4: think, this might be a little bit of a hot take, I do think they try to make her seem older than she is. She's only 20.
0: Yeah, I feel that.
4: Do you know what I mean?
0: Yeah. She's like Tati
4: she's
0: says.
4: About some heartbreaking stuff. Yeah. I'm like, you're 20.
1: Well, you know, you never know what childhood she came from. This stuff is born out of experience. You know, you don't know. You don't know.
0: Let's not get too deep on the Song of the Summer,
1: guys.
0: Come
1: on, let's get deep, guys.
0: Hold on, Julie's on.
5: Hey, Jesse, Tati, how's it going? I'm voting for Bruno Mars by far, the Song of the Summer. He's awesome. So,
0: okay.
5: One vote, Bruno.
0: Okay, guys.
5: Thanks, have a great day.
1: Thanks, Julie.
0: We're going to put four official nominations up right now, and everyone can call, jump on the talkback mic, or even get on the Star 94.1 story on Instagram and vote. One of them is going to be Sienna Spyro.
1: Yes.
0: One of them is going, and that's Tati's pick. One of them is going to be Dracula, Tame Impala Jenny from Becky Mitz. I will be going with... But
1: you
0: are- Ella Langley, Choosing Texas, is the Song of the Summer 2026.
1: Do you, Jesse? Don't worry about me over here. Let me turn my mic off.
0: No, don't turn your mic off, please.
1: Wait, I didn't turn it off. Sorry.
0: No.
1: I mean, this is cool, too.
3: Just when I thought...
0: I'm saying this right now. I do not like country. I'm not a fan. My wife goes to all the concerts. I sit home and babysit every time.
1: Can I tell you, every time I've said I don't like country, then Marvin plays me something, my husband, and then I'm like, dang, I like this, though.
0: This, to me, feels like the 2026 Song of the Summer. This is Ella Langley, Choosing Texas. Okay.
1: But make it R&B. Can we get the R&B version?
0: Have T-Pain make it. So that's what we're going to do. What is it? Let's get the final votes in. We will announce it with Tati's top stories. It's going to be between Sienna Spyro, Die on This Hill, Choosing Texas from Ella Langley, Tame Impala Dracula, and then our listeners... are begging for Bruno Mars.
1: Okay, thank you. I was going to say, you cannot just leave Bruno Mars out of that.
0: We have to. So what Bruno Mars? I Just Might, though? Let's go I Just Might.
4: There are like 3 talkback votes so far right now, all Bruno Mars, I Just Might.
1: And Becky's right. The people want to hear upbeat and happy and fun and dancey. Yes.
0: Okay, all right. So here's what we're doing. However you can connect with us, we're on the iHeartRadio app. Hit the talkback mic. Give us your thing. Call us.
1: Yeah, 866-570-1941.
0: And then...
1: Choosing Texas?
0: And then I'll go on the story right now, Star 94.1 FM. We'll put a poll up right there, guys. Let's figure out together. Because next week, everyone is going to start announcing the Song of the Summer. And we can like, what are you talking about? We already did.
1: Jesse just wants to beat People magazine.
0: I like being first, guys. Let's do it.
1: All right.
0: Becky Mitz, you got some traffic for us?
4: 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There was an accident in Escondido on the 78th westbound. It's on the connector to the northbound to the 15 northbound. The connector, like I said, is partially blocked. It's stop-and-go traffic from Lincoln Parkway. Also, there was a stall on the 805 in National City going northbound. It has since been cleared, but it's still causing a bit of a residual.
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0: and they're hanging with us this morning, Tati. Let's get some votes here for Song of the Summer. Laura's in San Marcos listening to Star 94.1.
1: Good morning, Laura.
2: Morning.
1: Morning. What's your Song of the Summer? What's your vote?
2: It has to be Bruno. It's just the summer song. It's light. It's upbeat. That's what you want just summer to be. I'm sorry, Jess, but that's what it has to be.
1: Man. Sorry, Jess. That's what it has to be, Jesse.
0: I don't disagree. I just don't disagree. But I'm kind of feeling Tom Brady vibes on Bruno Mars. We're like, Tom Brady always won the Super Bowl. Like, Bruno always wins. That's does true. He need to win this, too?
1: Yeah, well, but you're that talented.
2: Yes, he does.
1: Yes, he does. Thank you, Laura.
0: On this one. Love you, Laura. See ya.
1: I mean, the thing is, I'm happy if Bruno Mars wins, because you're right. He's like a Tom Brady, as he should.
0: He always wins. That's right. Joseph is in Temecula. What's the song of the summer, Joseph? Let's hear it.
3: I'm going with Bruno Mars. I'm sorry.
0: Dude, I love everyone's apologizing. Like...
1: Why are you sorry for?
3: But if you guys do want another suggestion,
1: yeah,
3: I would suggest Run by Becky Hill.
0: Run by Becky Hill.
1: No, that was that Bruno Mars.
0: I'm gonna look that one up just in case. What if that's a last minute ad we have to have from Joseph out of Temecula? Thanks, bud.
1: Thanks for that gem.
0: We'll keep doing this.

0: this out. Just to recap, Tati says Sienna Spyro, Die on This Hill. Becky Mitz says Tame Impala, Dracula. I say Ella Langley, Choose in Texas. Our listeners say Bruno Mars, I Just Might. It is between those four songs for the official 2026 Song of the Summer.
1: And guys, I feel no type of way that no one has said Sienna Spyro. I mean, other than your daughter, Savannah. Thank you, Savannah.
0: Yeah, my daughter did. She's on your team.
1: For tapping into your feelings the way I do.
0: But okay, let's find out. We got some more votes.
2: Good morning, Jesse and Tati. You are the best and the most amazing two people I know on the radio. But Song of the Summer should definitely be Bruno Mars. He is amazing.
0: Oh my gosh, Tina. Love
1: it's true.
0: It.
1: Okay. I mean, it is true.
0: Tony.
3: Hey, Jesse. Hey, Becky. Hey, Auntie. How you guys doing? It's your boy, Legan Tony, coming out of Chula Vista.
0: Love you, Legan.
3: And I believe the Song of the Summer is Choosing Texas by Ella Langley. I just heard it everywhere, and it's a really catchy song after you listen to it. Love you guys. Take care. Bye.
1: It does feel nice. I'm not going to lie.
0: That's my boy, though. I have more pictures on my phone with Leggings Tony than anyone in San Diego. That's like my guy. He better be choosing my song.
1: That's my guy.
0: That's my guy, right? Okay, one
1: he's
0: more.
1: Not supposed to be choosing the song because he's your guy. He's supposed to be choosing the song because it's the Song of the Summer.
0: I didn't know what the reasons were. Okay, hold on.
4: Morning, sports fans. Navy Dave. My vote is definitely for Bruno Mars. Just mine, making my baby.
1: Yeah, Navy Dave.
4: Everyone is
1: going to start
4: announcing the song. That's a good song.
1: It is.
4: Had the best Taco Friday ever.
0: You too, bro. Have a good Taco Friday. Yeah. Oh, that's from Navy Dave, guys. I think we know what we got to do next.
1: Well, we got to announce it, right?
0: We got to announce the official Song of the Summer. But I feel like I know where this is headed.
1: Do we have to announce it? Can we push it a little longer? We're getting more votes.
0: We'll see.
5: When I was

0: the sun.
1: Hi guys, good morning. It's CJ. Happy Friday. You guys have rocked it this week. Super fun week with you guys. Thanks for getting up early to grind the grind for us. But I would have to say the song of summer is going to be Choosing Texas. Just because it's being played everywhere. And I kind of like that she's a newer artist making it. Bruno Mars, definitely fun song, summery song. But I think he's already done so much and had so many fun songs. So
2: Tom Brady effect, I will say. But okay, thank you, CJ. One of the last votes we're going to take there for the official song of the summer. Should we make the announcement right now to kick off your top stories, Tati?
3: Yeah, do you want to? Or do you want me to tell you what's happening this weekend in San Diego? Up to you.
2: Becky Mintz, you're the executive producer. How should we do this?
4: I feel like we don't have a vote yet. We still have talkback messages coming in. We don't know yet.
2: Oh, you don't think we should even announce this yet? Okay,
4: yet.
2: Guys, hang tight. Hang tight. Just do your top stories, Tati. Let's get it going.
3: All right. Well, today's high in San Diego is going to be 89. Tomorrow is going to be 88. Sunday, 83. Do you see the theme? It's dipping, guys. So calm your panties. My Chemical Romance is going to be performing this Sunday at Petco Park. The Asian American Dance Festival begins this Sunday as well. And that's the with the dance film screening at the Museum of Contemporary Art San Diego. There's also Saddle Up for the 45th Annual Ramona Rodeo with 3 nights of roping, riding, and racing competitions. That kicked off yesterday and it's going until Saturday tomorrow.
2: Charge your neck fans for that one. Make sure that's charging.
3: Yeah, get one of those spraying things, like spray yourself. You can spend a pair of evenings in the stands at Snapdragon Stadium. San Diego Wave and San Diego FC are back in action tonight. They have a 7 p.m. game. The Wave will celebrate Fan Appreciation Night. And then San Diego FC will fight for SoCal bragging rights and playoff contention against the LA Galaxy. If you love to see that matchup, it is happening at Snapdragon Stadium. Jesse, do we have the votes yet or no?
2: Well, hold on. We got another vote coming through.
5: Jesse and Tati, top of the morning. Song of the summer, I would say Dracula is a very good upbeat, up-tempo song. So I will go with Dracula. I like Ella Fella because I'm a guy from Texas and now you know Ella Fella, but that's the type of song you want to probably end the night in. Something to unwind. Dracula, definitely. Shout out to you guys.
2: What's up, Caesar?
3: Is this guy a DJ?
2: I dig his whole take.
3: He's setting the vibe.
2: Take. Yeah, I get all of it. Well,
3: I like that.
2: Becky, I'm glad you're holding this off.
4: I don't think we're ready yet.
2: I don't think we're ready to announce Song of the Summer yet.
4: We're not ready yet.
2: Keep the votes 100%. Coming. Hit the talkback mic. We're close. We're on Star 94.1 FM on Instagram. 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
1: What?
0: Your song's on there, Tati, with getting votes. Bruno's not getting so many votes on Instagram right now.
1: It's tied 2-2.
0: Oh, someone just did it again?
1: Yeah, it's tied. It's Sienna Spyro's got 2, Bruno Mars got 2.
0: Sorry, Tati, you were technically in second. Now you're tied for second. That's fine.
2: That's okay, but that's on Instagram. Here with us on the air on Star 94.1, what is your vote?
0: Yeah, what is the song of the summer 2026?
3: Good morning, Jesse and Tati and Becky Mitch. This is Leon from Poway. My song for the summer is Bruno Mars, I Just Might.
0: Oh, man.
3: And my second place is Dracula.
2: Oh, I love you, Leon. Thank you. And thank you for sharing the birds of Poway.
0: Yeah, that was the loudest bird
2: so
0: ever.
2: So pretty.
0: On that right there.
2: That was a good vote.
4: Hi, Jesse and Tati. This is Amber calling from Lakeside. I actually would like to add a song to your list of songs to vote for.
2: Okay.
4: I would like to add Cool for the Summer by Demi Lovato. It's a fabulous song. I know it's a little bit older, but I think it should make the cut. Have a great day.
0: I like it as a nomination. To be honest with you, I do love that song. You know, I come alive when that song comes
2: let's
0: on.
2: Let's just lose focus because I'm here with you, Amber. Let's put Nelly Houghton here in there, right? Let's do it.
0: We can't do that. It's got to be a newer song from this year.
2: Come on.
0: I think we should put Somber in the mix. You know how I am about Somber.
2: See? Let's just create chaos right now.
0: All right, we're still figuring this out. Song of the Summer.

0: Somber on Star 94.1. What a morning, Tati. We're exhausted.
1: Goodness.
0: Jesse,
1: who knew?
0: Tati, who knew we would spend so much time trying to figure out the song of the summer 2026, but it's important.
1: I mean, we've mentioned it all summer, but to actually get down to the nitty-gritty, who made that up, nitty-gritty? Let's find out who won.
0: I think we figured it out.
1: Okay.
0: Let's announce it. Hold on, though. Kim wants to do one more vote.
2: Good morning, Star. This is Kimberly and Evelyn from El Cajon.
1: Hey.
2: We would like to either vote for or add Midnight Sun by Zara Larsson as our song of the summer.
0: I love that song too, and she's going to be at the iHeartRadio Music Festival.
1: Yeah, yes.
0: Okay, stay strong, Tati. Stay focused. Keep your head on a swivel.
1: It's very hard.
0: Okay, hold on.
3: Hey, it's Denise and Ramona. I am voting Bruno Mars for sure, and it's going to be 102 if you go to the rodeo, so be careful.
0: 100.
3: Bruno Mars.
1: Gosh.
0: We keep talking about
1: guys.
0: The Ramona
1: seriously, it kicked off yesterday. All right, what a democracy we have here on Star 94.1.
0: You know what, Tati? I think it's about that time.
1: Okay.
0: Tati and I are going to do something, I think, a little bit different, but I think everyone, this is going to land just right. The song of the summer nationally, and you're going to start hearing this next week, everyone's going to say, it's just count on it. But remember,
1: nationally.
0: Remember, you heard it here first.
1: Oh, gosh.
0: Remember that part. It's going to be Choosing Texas.
1: Jesse just wants to beat People Magazine, guys. Nationally, Choosing Texas.
0: I want Time Magazine to have to reference us when they do their announcement.
1: But this is the one you picked, so it sounds a little funny.
0: Sound a little funny, but Becky Mitz can tell us one thing about this song that you just mentioned on the stats on this track.
4: 19 weeks at number one. The only other song that has beaten it on the Billboard Hot 100 chart is Mariah Carey's All I Want for Christmas Is You. It's on track to be 20 weeks at number one.
0: So with that, guys, I think you're going to hear that is the song of the summer. And I want you to remember that Jesse and Tati and Becky Mitz told you that first. Now, what I am going to say, though, friends, is we got to do the right thing. For our star besties.
1: As voted upon. By our star besties.
0: The Jesse and Tati Song of the Summer 2026 is?
1: Sienna Spyro.
0: No.
1: What?
0: Tati, this is not. This,
1: okay,
0: that was
1: fine.
0: Not,
1: this... It's the Tom Brady of music. Actually, I'm really happy about this too.

0: don't know what will.
1: Grab your Mr. Frosty. Let's go walk down to PB. Oh, yes, we
0: did. The official Jesse and Tati Star 94.1 Song of the Summer, Bruno Mars, I Just Might. Thank you for the votes. Thank you for participating with us. And you know we'll be back next year for the same madness.
1: That's right. Maybe we didn't get into the water in Ivy, but that doesn't matter because it's been a nice summer here, hasn't it? Welcome to San Diego. Ow!
0: In celebration of that, Tati, we have some tickets to give away really quick. Let's celebrate the 2026 Song of the Summer and send somebody somewhere, especially to go celebrate.
1: This screams summer, guys. Del Mar presents Barbecue and Beer Fest. We've got you if you're caller 9. This is for Saturday, September 5th, 866-570-1941. We're looking for caller 9.
0: Good luck and hang on to the phone because you're going to need it for those Universal Studios Halloween Horror Nights.
1: Got it. You can do it.
0: I can do it. You're going to win those next.
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1: Let's give away another 4-pack of tickets to Universal Studios Hollywood. Oops.
2: Okay.
1: Last time, so I'm done.
2: Jesse, I told you, stick to the front. I got the back.
1: Okay. Universal Studios Hollywood, we're sending you up. There's so much going on. What's happening?
2: Halloween Horror Nights. We've got a 4-pack for you.
3: So good.
2: 866-570-1941. We're looking for caller 9.
1: Good.

0: back to school night this week? Tati, you went to back to school tonight this week, did you? You did. did you miss it?
1: Can we talk about that?
0: We will coming up.
1: Yeah, let's talk about that later, because right now I feel like somebody's on the phone to check out Halloween Horror Nights. Where, Jesse?
0: This is Myra in Ocean Crest. I never even heard of Ocean. Is it Ocean Crest?
2: Yes.
0: Where's that at?
2: By Main Street.
0: Oh.
2: Was it a border?
0: Got there right near in Chula Vista there. I don't think I know where Ocean Crest
1: is. When
0: there.
1: You said Main Street, all I thought about was Disneyland. Okay.
0: No, Main Street.
1: All right, Myra. We're glad that you're on the phone with us because we've been doing this all week long. Universal Studios Hollywood is doing their Halloween Horror Nights, and you're going.
2: Yay, thank you so much. I appreciate it.
0: No problem. You'll get 4 tickets, and this thing is all set up for you. Have an absolute blast, and tag us in any fun photos or videos you take.

0: So this weekend, we've been doing theme parks and fun stuff over the past couple weekends on Star 94.1. We're launching right back into concert tickets for this weekend.
1: Guys, it's going to be one of those where everyone's coming through. Even Kehlani, don't worry. She's feeling better. Her throat was like, you know, a little messed up.
0: Kehlani was taking a break there. I didn't know that.
1: Yeah, on her Instagram, she was like, it hurts to swallow. She had to cancel two dates and reschedule them on the East Coast, but she'll be here in September.
0: So good news, friends. All weekend long, we're going to have Kehlani tickets for you to win. Mm-hmm. And coming up after 9 o'clock, we'll kick off the first pair. Talk to you later.
1: All right. Hang out with us.
0: Yeah.
1: Jesse, can we talk about back to school night, please?
0: Oh, yeah.

0: Ooh, I got a couple of gems for you, Tati, that I heard from a couple of teachers at my son's back to school night. I want to share those next. You went to back to school night too, or not?
1: I absolutely did not go, Jesse. But
0: why not?
1: Don't you worry. I'll tell you. Don't you worry.
0: Have we grown out of it?
1: Judge your mother.

0: anything. Okay, Star 94.1, Jesse and Tati in the morning. My headphones were a little off.
1: I can't
0: off there.
1: Either. Oh, there I am. Hi.
0: Hi. So really quick, this week was a lot of back to school for a lot of folks here in town. Tati and I both had back to school for our kids. Tati, how was yours at your son's school?
1: Oh, it was so good. I was at home.
0: You didn't go to it. I kind of feel like your son is what, a junior in high school?
1: He is. Man. And he's the third of my children. I've already gone through the back to school nights for the other two kids. I know people are like, yeah, but your youngest is a different kid. You're absolutely right. Totally different kid.
0: Yeah.
1: Why do I need to sit through another back to school night?
0: You learn your lessons by the third one.
1: I'm saying. Yeah. And he didn't even know there was a back to school night, nor did he care. I was like, well, you know what? I care as much as you care about your education, son.
0: I'm gonna say we should cap it at eighth grade.
1: Okay, so you understand where I'm at with...
0: I found teachers to be exhausted because they have the longest day ever already. One of them was coming off of the field because they had just had to coach a team that they also have to coach.
1: Like, and that's something that people don't understand is I watch a teacher. I'm married to a teacher. I watch how much time is taken away from him that is not compensated.
0: Yeah.
1: So for me, it's like, yeah, Jesse, I agree. Yeah. What do teachers really need to be doing back to school night? It's in the syllabus.
0: Well, we love you teachers and we're...
1: You work so hard.
0: We support anything that you're on the hook for, including back to school night. And
1: ew.
0: I think that with all the reaching out to teachers that we do as parents anyways with their email addresses and stuff, like, do we really need a back to school night? We're bugging them already. Bugging them anyways.
1: However, Jesse, yes, you did go, and thank goodness you did, because you got some gems from it.
0: So
1: see?
0: This will sound kind of hypocritical, because you're right.
1: Not hypocritical. Two can exist.
0: Okay,
1: go ahead.
0: Thank you. You're right. We can say that back to school night needs to cap at eighth grade. And I can also say that in my son's digital media class, the teacher said something that was so funny that floored all the parents in the room. He said, in my class, I have three different levels of teaching this subject. And he's like, technically, they should be three different classes, but we have everyone combined together because the budgets now are so low for electives, and they're all electives are disappearing. And the reason why? It's because everyone is obsessed with AP classes and getting a 5.0 when they graduate high school. And what that does is it puts all the focus and effort into every kid wanting to get into AP classes and not take digital media, not take all the the extracurricular stuff that may create some interest and maybe fun stuff that you want to get into in your life.
1: Yes.
0: You don't even do it anymore.
1: That's right.
0: And so he was like, so just to let you, all you parents in this room know who I know, you just want the 5.0 so your kid can get into college. It's destroying
1: electives
0: for schools. It was incredible. I was like, oh my God, is he saying that right now? I love him. True.
1: Yeah, and that's the part that's hard, right? It's an uncomfortable truth, whether you want to hear it or not.
0: 100%.
1: And it's not, like I said earlier, judge your mother. It's not to judge anyone. It's just to show you that this is what happens. It's the balance, right?
0: And then, yes. And then the other thing I heard at back to school night this week was my son's math teacher gave me a gem. That first one was also a gem from the digital media teacher. But the math teacher, she said, you know, this math is hard and it's tough as a parent to even help your kid these days do homework with math because it's so different from how we learned it and blah, blah, blah. And she says, and a lot of people say, why do I need to know this math? What am I going to use this for later on in my life?
1: I've heard that many a times.
0: And she goes, you know, math is the only thing on a campus that your kids are ever going to get that is going to specifically focus on problem solving. Discovering a problem with no answer and having to do all kinds of steps to get to the answer. She's like, do you know how many problems you and I as humans are going to go through today?
1: Yeah.
0: And we are going to need some sort of problem solving skills to get through it. If you don't take any math or you can never get through it or don't take it serious, you will struggle in your life with just normal problem solving because that's where it's all initially fostered. It's
1: such
0: through
1: a
0: math.
1: Gem. Such a gem. And you know, Jesse, math was my favorite subject in school. And when I went to college, I was in remedial math. Just so you know, it was my favorite. I loved it, but you know, I was actually better. I went straight English high level college when I went into college and I scored very low for my placement for math, but I loved it. You're right. It does help you to solve problems.
0: I was going to say just in life in general.
1: Yeah.
0: So anyways, a couple good gems I got from back to school day. More than anything, thank you to all the amazing teachers that do what you do. Now you're going to back to school day next year?
1: Okay. Like I went to my daughter's senior year back to school night and no one was there anymore. I'll go next year.
0: maybe get a gem. But if you want to nominate an awesome educator here in town for a $5,000 donation so that they can hook up their classroom with supplies, thanks to Donors Choose, it's really easy and you can do it right now.
1: Yeah, if you go to iHeartRadio.com/teachers, I believe is where you want to nominate that teacher. And thanks to Donors Choose for that prize there.
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1: 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Yeah, right. 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

0: coming up next, if you didn't hear, we're giving away Kehlani tickets on Star 94.1. So get your phone out. You're going to win the first pair next, and then we're giving them away all weekend long.
1: It's not just Kehlani, though. We're going to pair some dinner with that, too. We're going to feed you and entertain you. Can you believe that? Restaurant week, we've got a gift card.
0: As we should.
1: As we should.
0: As we should.
1: Exactly.
0: If you didn't hear earlier this morning, we announced the official Star 94.1 Jesse and Tati Song of the Summer 2026.
1: And yes, it was Bruno Mars, I Just Might, but here is Risk It All.

0: conversation about how maybe Bruno Mars doesn't deserve to be the song of the summer because he is currently the Tom Brady of music. He cannot lose. And does he need another big win?
1: Oh, goodness. I mean, I don't think he needs it. I think he just does. He just does. He wins. He just wins.
0: I was going to say, despite that conversation, we still did select I Just Might, Song of the Summer 2026, Jesse and Tati. Let's do these tickets right now. And it looks like it's Kehlani with a little extra action, Tati.
1: She's going to be here in September. And then we're also feeding you. We've got that gift card for Restaurant Week.
0: Yeah. So 866-570-1941. Kehlani's going to be at Viejas Arena September 23rd.
1: Mm-hmm.
0: And you can find out more about Restaurant Week at sandiegorestaurantweek.com.
1: This is where you get like all the meals and they do it like more affordable and like prefixed, right?
0: It's some of the best way to get in on some of the really expensive restaurants here. And I do want to say this though, Tati. We're giving away the Kehlani tickets right now with that San Diego Restaurant Week hookup. But all weekend, we're not going to do Caller 9. Right now, we're taking Caller 9. We're a little different over the weekend.
1: Yeah, over the weekend, you want to activate the free iHeartRadio app. Hopefully you already have that downloaded. Use that red talkback mic and leave a message there.
0: All you have to include in your message is the word Kehlani somewhere, or the name Kehlani somewhere in your sentence. And that's how you're going to win all weekend. But Caller 9, good luck.
1: 866-570-1941.
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18: When I was diagnosed, all I wanted to do was get back to work. 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

0: Eminem, Lose Yourself. Good motivational song if you're at the gym.
1: Aloha Friday. Yep, that feels good.
0: You know, there's going to be some football on this weekend. Maybe you need some motivation. I got to say, the most motivating thing I've seen on the internet in a really long time, and maybe this is because, you know, I grew up in Escondido, Tati. Before Valley Center High School was built, all of the Native American kids used to come down the hill, down the grade, and go to Orange Glen High School. Mm. Had tons of relationships with kids from different tribes. Great time of my life for sure. And I still have friends from a lot of the tribes up in VC, but this guy on the Dallas Cowboys gave a speech after their game last week, and I don't know if it's the sound of his voice or what he said, but it's more than inspirational.
1: Is he really young? Because he sounds so mature.
0: No, he is like 22 years old. This guy's name, Pete. He's on the Dallas Cowboys.
2: Well, that was an incredible win. I am very fortunate to be amongst you and to play in the same field where the same star holding on our chest, and I'm proud of us. I'm proud of how far we've come. Oh, man, this game, fate brought us here as strangers, but this game, this star, this team will make us brothers.
0: Yes, that is motivational, and take that into your weekend.
1: The star is going to make us brothers. I love it.
0: Love it.
1: 22 years old. Wow.
0: Okay, new from the Jonas Brothers. If you've heard, they got new music. Here we go. Listen When Sad. 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
1: It's Jesse and Tati here with you. Hopefully you're already having the best Aloha Friday ever.
0: Yeah, this is going to be another hot weekend, friends, but at least we made it to the weekend.
1: That's right, and it's going to get better if you keep hanging out with us.
0: Yeah, so we're going to have those Kehlani tickets all weekend long. Make sure you're paying attention. But to wrap up today, we'll give you a couple more chances to win your way in for the iHeartRadio Music Festival.
1: Yeah, get the keyword at 1 p.m. and 5 p.m. as well.
0: And right now, I want to send you into the weekend with a recipe. And yes, this is a Friday food hack that's focaccia based.
1: Gee.
2: You know I wish that I had Jesse's hack.
0: Oh my gosh. This is a charcuterie board that is going to blow your mind. So it's called the focaccia charcuterie board. And what it is you take a baking sheet that's got at least like a 1-inch edge, right?
1: Okay.
0: You fill the baking sheet with focaccia dough.
1: Okay.
0: Like you're going to make a sheet pan of focaccia.
1: Where would I get focaccia dough?
0: Great question. I have no idea.
1: Okay, I'm going to go with either Barron's or Whole Foods. Keep
0: that's
1: going.
0: That's what I'm saying. Probably one of those spots.
1: Or Sprouts.
0: Or maybe
1: okay.
0: You would get like a sourdough starter or whatever.
1: Okay.
0: So you load it in, but then you use a cup, a small saucer. What you do is you stamp little holes in your focaccia dough that's on your baking sheet.
1: Yeah. And okay.
0: Now make the focaccia bread with these stamped strategic holes in the bread. Make the focaccia sheet. You take it out of the oven. Now you've got focaccia bread covering the bottom of a cookie sheet and all these little holes. And in the holes, you put your charcuterie items.
1: Oh, cut it.
0: Do you get it?
1: Get the focaccia out of here. So I can put cheese, olives, nuts, and all the good things. Okay, I'm watching.
0: Yeah,
1: now I'm looking at your Visa wallet.
0: Don't watch my wallet. But yeah, watch the video. It's basically creating a lot of little spaces in focaccia on a cookie sheet that lets you create the whole board around the little spaces and all the deliciousness combined.
1: Very cool. And it looks like they use different size to make the little cutouts in there, right?
0: Yeah. You would.
1: Different size saucers. It looked like they use foil
0: on some of them, just like a foil ball or whatever.
1: Yeah, cool.
0: You'll see this. It's got the full explanation of how to do a focaccia charcuterie board. If you go to Star 94.1 FM, I'll put it on the story right now. That's today's Friday food hack.
2: What can I find a hack like that?
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0: The focaccia party?
1: The focaccia party.
0: Focaccia, yeah, I will.
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0: So we've got Sissany. She's here. We got Tanya. She's here.
1: Yeah.
0: I mean, it's Friday.
1: Yeah.
0: Feels like it. If you're single and fill that extra free time with a hobby, there's a list that's being circulated about the most and least attractive hobbies for everybody later this hour.
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1: Oh, it's Friday.
2: I know, we made it.
1: Woo! But is that the right way to look at it? I mean, honestly,
2: what do you mean?
1: We made it.
2: We made it to the end of the week. Yeah.
1: I know, but is it the right, is it the healthy way to look at it? Is this like, are you ever angry at somebody? You ever hold resentment? Is that the right way to handle it? No, it's not. That's just bad on you. Just creates bad chemicals for you inside your body. I think the same thing. And I'm guilty of it. I race to the end and want to look forward to the end and all that stuff. But we got to reframe it, Sissany. We can't come in here every week wanting it to be today.
2: I don't come in Monday wanting it to be Friday. But like once Thursday hits, I'm like, okay, I'm ready for the weekend.
1: Well, I definitely come in Tuesday wishing it weren't.
3: Yeah, you do.
2: Yeah. So that's, you got to change the way you think, too.
3: Yeah.
1: That's why I'm voicing all this. This is a collective conversation.
2: Yeah, okay.
1: Not pointing any fingers.
2: See, that's pretty why pointy Mondays, when you said Sissany.
3: Mondays are so wonderful because it starts the week, fresh start, new beginning.
2: I don't hate a Monday. Like,
1: why?
3: I love a Monday.
2: I don't love it either. But I don't hate it.
3: And it's just, you know, let's just deal
1: you
3: with
1: can't
3: it.
1: Really love a Monday.
3: I love, love a Monday.
1: Mm. I think you're being polyester on
2: yeah,
1: this.
2: Yeah, total right polyester.
1: That is not totally true.
3: What do I have to be poly? Why would I be polyestering that? What do I have to gain by loving Monday? Nothing.
2: It's pride, just, because you've just are owning it so much.
1: Yeah, and you've said it for so many years.
2: Right.
1: You can't go back on it. You're doubling down.
3: It's like the first of the month, you know?
1: I'm going to call you Sunday night and get your real answer.
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1: If you're single, maybe your hobbies are holding you back. I got something to share with you. Also, quote of the day. But yeah, the most attractive and least attractive hobbies for men and women, they're out. People are talking about them.

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1: All right. A new study, the most and least attractive hobbies for men and women. So the most attractive for men to have would be traveling, dancing, and cooking. What do we think about
2: that? Oh, I love dancing and cooking.
3: Yeah, I'd like this.
4: I hate agree. When people say traveling is their favorite.
1: I do too.
4: Everybody likes to travel.
5: No, that's not
3: no
5: true.
3: One actually
5: Some people
3: does
5: don't
3: it.
5: Like to travel.
4: But who doesn't like to travel?
2: No, it's I don't know if it's the like if it's it's the ability to travel. Yeah. So if a man
1: but
2: is like Tanya, makes enough money
1: should
2: to where he can travel a lot, then
1: but
2: that is gonna haunt because then he'll take you with him.
1: Specific about your hobby. You know, like wild bird calling. That would be a hobby.
4: Yeah, that would be an
2: right.
1: Right? Like you need to not just traveling, but wild bird calling in Australia.
4: Right.
1: That's
4: like,
1: a hobby.
4: I love having fun.
1: Exactly.
4: Like, okay.
1: I like
4: Me
1: to
4: too.
1: Cook. Well, I like to eat, of course.
4: Right.
1: All right. Most attractive for women to have. Photography, outdoor activities, and sports. Oh, I mean, too broad.
2: No, but it's hot if a girl knows sports.
1: It's also hot if you know how to restore old clocks.
2: That's not hot.
5: No.
1: It is. You just don't know it. Have you ever seen anybody restore a cuckoo clock?
2: I actually know somebody that does that, and it's all right.
1: Yeah. Well, you can call me by my name. All right. Least attractive for men to have. Gambling.
2: Oh, yeah.
1: Comic booking.
2: Ew.
1: And clubbing.
4: Yeah.
1: Least attractive for women to have. Astrology, reality TV, and clubbing. Tell me you're out. Today's quote, if you don't sacrifice for what you want becomes the sacrifice.
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1: It feels like Game of Thrones on AT40. You got the King of Pop, the Queen of Pop, and the King of Indie Rock all vying to sit on the Iron Throne, but only one can rule the kingdoms. Bruno Mars, Taylor Swift, Tame Impala. Who gets number one? AT40 this weekend.

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1: All right, Tanya, trending report. 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
3: Yes!
2: We're not getting matching tattoos.
1: Yeah. Yes, next.
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0: It is Seacrest. If you're working, thanks for having us on at SDSU.
1: As you know, Sissany, we have been talking about getting a team tattoo for 2 decades.
2: Not here for that conversation. I don't know what you're talking about.
3: We definitely have had this conversation. I think we've had it multiple times.
2: Maybe I was on maternity leave.
3: Jessica Alba is about to become an empty nester. Well, not empty nester, but her oldest is going away to college.
2: Wow.
3: But not before Jessica and her daughter Honor went and got matching tattoos together before she left. Both of them got the same design on their wrists. It's an eye with an infinity symbol underneath it. The tattoo artist who did the work posted about it, and he said it was an unforgettable experience. They'll share forever. Jessica shared her own caption that pretty much sums up every mom's heart. She said, forever connected and protected, my baby girl. I love you.
1: Let me start with, if I were a parent, the tattoo I would get of my kids. I would do the North Star with their initials on top.
2: Someone just fell out of their chair.
1: Sorry if you're collapsing back there. They're shocking me. Like you're like, we're the North Star to your initials. Okay. Mm-hmm.
2: Okay.
1: What are we getting?
3: We are gonna do kind of like
2: No, I don't like this.
3: It's not as big. We'll get a small little evil eye and then together forever.
1: No, that's derivative. What about oak tree roots symbolize strength?
4: I'm more that vibe. Something like that.
3: Right,
4: like
3: oak tree roots?
1: Yeah.
4: Have you ever looked at an oak tree?
1: Yeah, the way that they come up and resemble strength.
3: You want roots on your body tattooed?
1: Oak tree roots.
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1: There comes a moment each week where you think to yourself, gosh, if I could just do it naked, right?
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1: those activities can be yard work or dishes, cooking or painting. It just depends. Could I just do it naked? How freeing.
3: Wake up in the morning. Glasses, I'm out the door. I'm gonna hit this city.
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1: Like, what is it that you do naked most often? Shower? Sleep?
2: Make the bed.
1: You make the bed naked?
2: Mm-hmm.
1: I don't. I put on something when I get up because I'm usually cold. Because I sleep in a refrigerator.
2: Mm-hmm. Wow.
1: I try. And Tiffany, she's... Well, what are you doing now?
2: I'm going to a birthday party tomorrow night.
1: I thought you were painting at this party.
2: Well, yes, it is a painting party.
1: I didn't know that we were going to.
2: When I was talking about this off air, I didn't know we were going to go on air with this.
1: How can you share that you're going to a naked painting party and us not bring that up? You are a grown adult. This is something we need to address.
2: I'm a grown adult, and it's not my first one. So I feel as if.
1: Can you please explain a naked painting party?
2: So the models will be naked men, and we will paint them. I have done this before.
3: Is Michael fine with this?
2: So that's the thing. I haven't told Michael. Knows I'm going to Nelson's birthday party tomorrow night. He doesn't know what it is. I'll tell him. He won't care.
3: Minor details.
1: Who's ever done this before?
2: I've actually done this before, and the guy wasn't fully naked. He was wearing like a very thin Speedo thong.
1: It's more about
2: their abs and like really getting the shading
1: Would you be comfortable if Michael went to a naked painting party of a woman?
2: You guys can't even relate at all.
3: I can't.
2: Because it's not like
1: the only one around here allowed to paint a naked stranger is me.
2: It's not a gross thing or it's not an inappropriate thing. It's art.
1: We have to go.
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0: It's Seacrest with you, whether you're in the office chair or dentist chair. 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
1: Fans of the Princess Diaries were over the moon when Anne Hathaway confirmed a third installment's happening, and they just held out hope for months and months that her co-star, the iconic Julie Andrews, a.k.a. Queen Rinaldi, would also sign on. But 90-year-old Julie recently confirmed she would not be returning, and Anne has just reacted to the news. You can take a look at this. 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
1: Coming up next, Bella over there, who has a boyfriend, she is in fantasy football. She's doing her draft, and she's got an interesting strategy that I'm not so sure Michael or her boyfriend would be happy about.
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0: I mean, we might be a little biased. It's Star 94.1. Bella over there, Tanya, who has a boyfriend, she is in fantasy football. She's doing her draft, and she's got an interesting strategy that I'm not so sure Michael or her boyfriend would be happy about.
2: What
0: is your strategy?
2: I pick the players with fun names and the ones that are most attractive.
3: That's not a bad strategy.
0: Okay, now I'm your boyfriend. And you're picking Tank Bigsby, right? Whatever. But Tank Bigsby is a good-looking dude. And he's about your boyfriend's age.
2: Oh, is he?
0: Well, all these NFL
2: guys are about
0: your boyfriend's age. Well, that's the thing.
2: I just pull off the name.
0: I don't know.
3: It's
0: honestly,
3: just
0: like,
3: fun. You don't get so rigid.
0: I know it's all fun, but I still think, like, I don't know that I want to hear that my girlfriend is picking Jackson Dart because he's hot. For his fantasy football
3: league. Oh, Jackson Dart is hot.
2: He's a cutie.
0: He is cute. So is Jalen Hurts. I mean, they're all good. So is Justin Herbert. They're all right. good-looking guys. But to make that your strategy, does he know?
2: No. But honestly, like, I don't know any of their stats, so I don't know what else to go off of.
0: It's amazing these guys are so talented and handsome.
2: They are.
0: Right? You don't always get that.
3: Well, I mean, you kind of do, because, like, they were the jocks in high school.
2: Yeah.
0: Yeah, but
2: I think,
0: like,
2: you get that a lot,
0: movies.
2: Actually.
3: Yeah, that's literally, the stereotype of
2: hot
3: football players.
2: Yeah.
0: All right, well, good luck with your fantasy football draft.
2: Thank you.
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0: 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It's Star 94.1.
1: You ready? I'm ready. Let's go.
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5: Sometimes your friends or family's advice is not so good, right? They mean well, but it's just too close. Come to us for free, maybe good, maybe not so good advice, some input. We'll get into that. We've got a caller on the line who, I think we can provide some input for.

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2: Let me grab Melanie, Sissany, Tanya for a second. So you're dating a guy. That's what you're calling about.
3: Yep.
2: What is he doing?
3: He puts his phone on do not disturb when we're together.
2: Well, that's great. What a sign of respect. He's trying to give you full attention.
4: No, that's kind of cute.
2: I think mine's on that all the time.
3: I thought that as well. And he was saying how it's because he works with like a lot of women. And he doesn't want us hanging out and then his phone being blown up by, like, his colleagues.
2: Well, what does women have to do with it?
4: Yeah, that is a weird comment.
2: I don't understand that.
3: Yes, exactly.
4: Now I don't like it so much.
3: Why does he have to hide that?
2: But why would he say that? Like, either he's not wanting to be bothered by work or he's trying to keep people he's wanting to date away. The comment about women bothering him or reaching out to him is a strange one.
4: That's very.
2: You might want to dig a little deeper into this. I do appreciate. I think my phone is on. What's the red? I have mine on red. Is that ring? Not ring.
4: Just silent.
2: Red. Oh, silent.
4: Yeah. I mean, I have it on silent as well when we're in here.
2: Mine's silent all the time.
5: Mine too.
2: So, anyway, I think. You might want to ask him a little bit more about why he made that one comment, and good luck, okay?
3: Okay, thank you.
2: I actually am an advocate of no phone on the table on a date.
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1: Okay, no way. 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These shoeless shoes people are starting to wear?
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1: So every now and then there's a trend that people start talking about, which is a bit bizarre. This latest one, thank you for feeding me the photos.
2: Right.
1: It's a dress-up shoe without the front. It's like a shoeless shoe.
2: Yes. So this has been all over my feeds and maybe yours as well. Margaret Qualley, who we know her from The Substance, Once Upon a Time in Hollywood with Brad Pitt, is getting a lot of attention right now because she wore these shoes on the red carpet in London for the premiere of her new movie, The Dog Stars. The shoes don't have soles. They are just heels, like you were saying. And it's a designer shoe. It's made by Chanel. Chanel debuted it on the runway earlier this year. But now that Margaret has actually wore them out in the real world, the internet is completely divided. Can you even call these shoes? Because her bare toes, the majority of her foot is just on the ground.
1: You wear these to touch your grass or touch the planet or the earth or all that stuff.
3: Maybe to dinner, maybe to the park, maybe.
1: I don't think so. Mm-hmm. I don't think at the park.
3: On a walk with my dog.
2: And what happens when you have to get up and go to the bathroom at dinner?
3: I walk on my heels.
1: No, the heels are flat. There's not that much heel.
2: No.
1: How about you go to see Spider-Man?
2: Okay.
1: You're in the fifth row.
2: Right.
1: And you got to go to the bathroom. What's on the floor? Stickiness.
2: Sticky.
1: You're
2: going
1: to walk through that? No. I don't think this is. Maybe for a photo, but not to become part of wardrobe.
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1: Coming up next. Let's run down what's on our radar to watch for our weekend watch list. Need something to stream, something to check out? What's everybody talking about? Have you seen this? We'll tell you. They say.

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3: 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Come on.
4: Any good stuff to watch? Anything on your radar, Sisney? What's on your weekend watch list?
5: There's a lot of good stuff out right now. And remember the guy that was in the billboard on Sunset Boulevard?
4: Yes,
5: the Netflix
4: guy,
5: movie?
4: Yes.
5: So I finally watched that movie. It's called The Last House, and it's on Netflix. And this family gets mysteriously locked into their home, and you don't know why. And the entire movie just keeps building and building and building, and there's something lurking outside, but you don't know what it is until the very end of the movie. It's just insane, and it was like kind of scary, but good.
4: Okay, so I will put that on my list. Tanya, anything on your weekend watch list?
6: So this is the final season 5 of Outer Banks. It's on Netflix. After losing one of their own, a group of young friends go after the person responsible while trying to find one last legendary treasure. All 10 episodes are streaming now on Netflix, and there's actually a podcast that's on Netflix as well for this. That's also out on Netflix. So final season.
5: I started the season. It's good.
4: At Your Own Risk, I watched that Boeing documentary on Netflix.
5: Ooh.
7: I watched it too.
4: It is telling if all of that is the case and true.
5: I want to watch that.
4: But, you know, if you use airplanes or you fly, you might want to see this just to see a lot of what happened. We reported on a lot of these incidents over the last handful of years. But it was, I would say, compelling, wouldn't you say?
5: Yes.
4: That's on Netflix, and it was on my, you know, everybody's watching it chart, right? That thing that says the top 10 things.
5: Yeah,
4: and
5: yeah.
4: I usually just fall for one of those, and there it was.
7: Me too. Never intersect. It's like so funny.
4: I think this you should look at if you travel.
5: I definitely am.
3: Just watch. Come on!
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1: Hey, it's Delana. We made it to Friday. Yes. And a couple of fun things to do this weekend. I got that in the dish for you next. Plus, I'm going to give away those Universal Studios Hollywood tickets. 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

0: Star 94.1. Hey, it's Friday. It's Delana. I hope you are having a great day so far. And, you know, there's going to be a lot to do all around San Diego this weekend. So I just thought I'd mention a couple of things. Head to Leucadia on Sunday. They have the Leucadia Art Walk that's going to be going on. Over 100 artists and sculptors and photographers are a part of it. And the 45th Ramona Rodeo. There's 3 days of rodeo entertainment, which is going on, of course, today through Sunday. So have fun and get out and enjoy yourself this weekend. And have us on all weekend long, too, on the free iHeartRadio app. We'll be your soundtrack. Now, would you like to go to Halloween Horror Nights at Universal Studios Hollywood? Because I've got tickets. You're going to be able to win them next here on Star, right around 2:20, less than 10 minutes. And this dish is brought to you by San Diego County Credit Union. It's not big bank banking. It's better.
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1: Ready? I'm ready. Let's get you to Universal Studios Hollywood to Halloween Horror Nights. Yes, it's scary, but yes, it's fun and exciting. So call me right now. I've got 4 tickets for you. Let me get you hooked up. 866-570-1941. Good luck.

0: Star 94.1, Antonio. Hey, how are you?
1: Pretty good. And yourself?
0: Good. I'm glad it's Friday. I'll tell you that right now. Yeah. Are you working or are you out of work? Are you still working? What are you doing?
1: I am off for work today.
0: Yay. Got the day off. I've got tickets for you to go to Universal Studios Hollywood. So congratulations. Yeah.
1: Oh, my gosh. Thank you so much. That's so awesome.
0: Yes, absolutely. You didn't know you won? You just thought we were...
1: I did, kind of.
0: Kind of, not really. We were just kind of hanging out.
1: I wasn't 100% sure, yeah.
0: Well, hang on, friend. I'll get you taken care of, all right? And have a great weekend.
1: Okay.
0: I do have more of those. 420 today. You can win some more Universal Studios Hollywood tickets with Star.

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0: 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It has become a San Diego tradition for sure. And the Poinsettia Bowl, the SDCCU Poinsettia Bowl, coming back to San Diego December 23rd, Snapdragon Stadium. Kickoff is going to be at 4:30 in the afternoon. And it's going to match a Pac-12 team with a Power 4 opponent. And it will be televised, by the way, this year. So watch out for that. Look forward to that. You know, it's funny that we're already talking about Poinsettia Bowl and, you know, we're thinking about the holidays and everything. I went into CVS this morning. It was all Thanksgiving. And I was like, wait, whoa. We haven't gotten through October yet. We're still in summer, technically. We haven't even gotten to Labor Day. And there's turkeys on the shelves. Oh, well. Hey, it's Delayda, and we love our holidays, don't we? Coming up, I've got music from 21 Pilots and Zara Larsson, who's going to be at our iHeartRadio Music Festival in Vegas. A trip for you to go at 5 today.
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0: Morning Swims, Star 94.1. I'm not kidding. We've got a trip for you to go to Vegas to see Teddy Swims. And it's the Ugly Tour. And let me tell you, it is going to be amazing. I was lucky enough to see him at Coachella and he was so good live. And here's the deal. 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Maybe sometime this weekend if you have a second. 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And you can enter every day if you want. And let's get you to Vegas to go see Teddy Swims. How fun would that be? 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It's not Big Bang Banking. It's better. I hope you're having a great Friday.
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0: Latest from the Jonas Brothers on Star 94.1. I love it. Listen when sad. You know, they've announced their tour. They've got new music. A lot going on with the Joe Bros. And I don't know if you've listened to their podcast, but it's really great. So check it out if you get a chance. Hey, this weekend, two epic prizes. One unforgettable experience. We all weekend have your tickets to see Kehlani, and we're going to give you a gift card to go to San Diego Restaurant Week. And you know, San Diego Restaurant Week, it's over 100 restaurants. It's going to be going from September 13th through the 20th, sandiegorestaurantweek.com. So here's the deal. I'm going to give you tickets right now to see Kehlani, and I'm going to give you a gift card for Restaurant Week just to kick off the weekend. 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That's it. That's all you have to do this weekend. And you can win a Restaurant Week gift card and tickets to Kehlani all weekend long right here on Star 94.1. So let me kick off the weekend officially and give this to you. A pair of tickets and a Restaurant Week gift card, 866-570-1941. Good luck.
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Star 94.1 all week. We've been hooking you up with tickets to go to Universal Studios Hollywood, and today's no exception. 420 is when you can win, and I'll send you to Halloween Horror Nights at Universal Studios. Hang out with me a little bit.

Are you ready to win with me? Because I've got Universal Studios Hollywood tickets, Halloween Horror Nights. You can go up and have some fun. I'm going to give those away at 420 here on Star 94.1. Oh, and a couple of things to do this weekend around San Diego. That's next.

0: There he is, Bruno Mars on Star 94.1. Hey, hang out. I've got your Universal Studios Hollywood tickets for Halloween Horror Nights. I'm going to give them away in just a couple of minutes at 4:20. You know, there's a lot going on this weekend. It's going to be another hot weekend, although should start cooling off maybe tomorrow night sometime. But the Symphony, San Diego Symphony Orchestra, is going to be doing a performance, Ray Shell. Tonight, it's the Pirates of the Caribbean, The Curse of the Black Pearl. So you can watch the movie and then perform the soundtrack. Muse is playing with Portugal the Man. My Chemical Romance is playing a Sunday at Petco Park. And tonight, The Wave takes on Louisville and San Diego FC is going to be taking on the Galaxy. So tonight there's a game and then tomorrow night a game as well. So should be a great soccer weekend. 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
0: Before I pick up the phone and give these tickets away, I have to say happy anniversary to my wife, Mary. She's in the car right now. I know she is. And I want to wish her a happy 12th anniversary. We had dinner tonight. We got married 12 years ago on the beach in Hawaii. And it was a great day. So, love you, honey. Allison, hi. How are you?
2: I'm doing great. And happy anniversary to you.
0: And you know what? And I don't know if I've ever talked about this on the radio, but the guy who married us, his name was Kermit.
2: I love it.
0: He was very, very sweet. He was very sweet.
2: We have the rainbow connection.
0: I didn't even think about that. You're right. Clever. Very clever. I want to send you to Universal Studios Hollywood. Are you ready to go? Because it's going to be so much fun.
2: Yes, totally.
0: Well, thanks for having us on in Poway. And Allison, I hope you have the best weekend ever, okay?
2: You too. Okay. Enjoy.
0: Hang on.
2: Happy anniversary.
0: Thank you. Hold on. So next week, I wanted to give you a heads up. We continue with the Halloween theme. We have spooktacular tickets for you to go to SeaWorld next week here on Star 94.1. Allie, hang on. Happy Friday.

Okay, just so you know, next week we're going to be sending you to SeaWorld's Spooktacular. We're getting in the mood for the holidays for sure here on Star 94.1. So that'll be next week. Jesse and Tati will kick it off 7:20 Monday morning. It's

Star 94.1. I have to shout out a high school friend of mine who's in town. He is performing with the La Jolla Music Society at the Conrad. Tomorrow night, it's the finale of Summerfest, and it's Rule of Three is the concert. But I shout out my friend Tony Monzo. Tony, I'm so happy you're in San Diego. I can't believe I haven't seen you in so many years, and can't wait to see you perform tomorrow night. Here's Tame Impala and Dracula on Star 94.1.

Did you see the blood moon last night? Or maybe you saw it on social media and everything. It was absolutely beautiful. I took a couple of pictures and shared them on Instagram. Do you follow me on Insta? I'm Delana. Hi.

0: Taylor with I Knew It. I Knew You. You know, she wrote the sweetest tribute to Dolly Parton. I mean, she's so eloquent in that way. And by the way, that movie, Toy Story 5, it's made over $1 billion worldwide. I mean, it's been huge. Here's Timbaland and One Republic on your Friday.
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Don't miss your chance to go. 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And you're going to be able to win right after Dua Lipa here on Star.